0: XFM weather. Partly cloudy this evening with fog patches developing overnight. Wind northeast 20 kilometers per hour, gusting to 40 with a low of 8. For tomorrow, becoming cloudy in the morning with showers. Fog patches dissipating with east wind gusting to 40 kilometers per hour, except gusting to 60 along the coast. A high of 16 with UV index of moderate. Cloudy overnight with showers beginning in the evening, about 10 to 20 millimeters. East wind gusting to 40 kilometers per hour, except gusting to 60 along the coast, with an overnight low of 12 degrees. And there's a look at your forecast on 98.9 XFM.
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2: And a very good evening to you. It's Paul Kerwin, Sounds Atlantic. Sunday evening, getting ready to have a chit-chat with Karen Kennedy. Coming up in just a moment or so. Right now, I'm going to feature her brand new single, which is coming out. It's called Sky Blue Pink on 98.9 XFM.

0: 98.9 XFM Sounds Atlantic at a Sunday evening, and I promised that we were going to have our special guest on tonight, and lo and behold, here she is. Welcome back to Kara Kennedy.
1: Thank you. How are you?
0: I'm very well. Kara, it seems to be we're making this a yearly adventure, right?
1: Yeah, it seems the start of every school year isn't the same without an interview with you. So
0: always nice to get together and have a little chit-chat about how things have been going. And actually, you've got some pretty decent news, too, for us for this year. And we'll get into that in just a moment. You're back at St. Evex's third year, right?
1: Yeah, I'm in my third year of my business program. I'm taking entrepreneurship as my major.
0: I can't believe how fast the time's gone by. You know, it seems like yesterday you were coming in here for the first time.
1: Oh my goodness, I know, it's crazy.
0: And now it's like you're going into your third year. Man, that's incredible. Yeah. So welcome back to Antigonish. Always a pleasure to have you here.
1: Thank you, I'm happy to be here.
0: Very good indeed. New music. Kara, you've been writing songs for a number of years. We talked about that over the last couple of years. You've got some brand new music that you're just putting out, and I happen to see a little bit of a tidbit on Instagram. So tell us all about this. I mean, this is pretty exciting.
1: Yeah, so I've been doing a few singles throughout the year, starting in February, leading up to a bigger release this fall. And so I have a new single called Sky Blue Pink coming out on October 2nd. Yeah, I've been working on the social media grind for that one. And then October 23rd is when I'll be releasing my full 8-song album.
0: I believe we chatted about that maybe last year. Yeah. I think you were sort of in the process of getting that done or getting it worked on anyway. You've had help along the way. Let's talk about that.
1: Yeah, lots of help. So I got my music recorded with Mike Ryan of the Town Heroes. I know we've talked about him before. Mm-hmm. Awesome. Oh, yeah. Super good. He does some playing on like all of the tracks. He plays on them as well as like mixes, records mixes, produces, masters them. And then also on these upcoming tracks, I also have some other instrumentalists on them. So I have Pat Murphy from the Boojums actually playing the drums on them. And then Blanche Israel, a cellist, very, very good. She helped really add a nice element to some of the songs as well. And then Nick Patterson playing some bass as well.
0: So. That's a pretty incredible. That's quite the entourage.
1: Yeah. Yeah. It's pretty special. The group that I was able to get together for this, and that's all because of Mike too. He has lots of talented friends for sure.
0: But a lot of connections there. I mean, he's been in the industry for a lot of years. So oh, yeah. Yeah, there's a lot of experience there and yeah, definitely a lot of contacts too. So that's a big plus because, you know, like, you've always got these songs in your mind, right?
1: Yeah.
0: You're always sure. You're always writing, right?
1: Yeah. Especially, yeah. Always trying to, I'm in with roommates now this year, which is different. So, I mean, it's okay. It's been good. And I'm in a songwriting course actually this semester, which is interesting.
0: Oh.
1: It's interesting to see how other people do it and then take a little bit in from that as well. So.
0: Well, that's pretty incredible too.
1: Yeah. It's interesting. I really like the course. Yeah.
0: So what is that like so far? What has that taught you so far?
1: So it's called Songwriters and Their Songs. So it's really just kind of helped me see how other people are doing it and then kind of compare. Like a lot of it is putting terminology around stuff that I've kind of been doing without really realizing like, oh my gosh, that's what that's called. yeah. So I've been kind of learning like the formalities for like what the different kinds of structures for a song are and different things like that.
0: Cool. There's been some times where I've seen you performing in and around the Antigonish area, whether it be at St. Evex or even outside of that. Anything planned for the upcoming semester?
1: Yeah, so I'm actually playing at St. Ninian's Place on September 27th. It's like a little showcase that they have there for different musicians. So I'm looking forward to that. I've been practicing with a group that we recently formed with some other students at St. Evex, and we're working on getting towards the point of having some gigs hopefully this semester. So that's been a lot of fun.
0: Who might be in that entourage?
1: Yeah, it's a big group. It's myself, Aaron McClellan, Reese Fougier, Emlyn Alexander, Kennedy Chisholm, Cody Young, and Donovan Doyle. It's like a 7-piece.
0: Wow.
1: Yeah, big band. But yeah, it's a great group to work with, and they're all super great, so it's nice.
0: So what kind of genre would that follow up with?
1: We're doing a lot of pop rock stuff. Mm-hmm. So like currently we've been practicing a lot of covers and stuff. And I think like eventually we'll work towards like doing some originals. I know they had mentioned interest in like playing some of my songs, maybe if some other people have a few songs. So.
0: Yeah, right on.
1: Yeah.
0: So there's a lot of collaboration, I guess.
1: Yeah. It's a really great group, and everyone's open to trying new things. So
0: awesome. That's fantastic. So how is the school year shaping up for you?
1: Yeah, it's good. Yeah. It's crazy. I'm in third year now. I've actually been doing a lot of talking with faculty members. Cause I'm in business. It's like a really great resource. Mm-hmm. As a musician, actually, to kind of get advice from different professors that I've had about kind of like viewing being an artist as an entrepreneurial endeavor and like different things I can do to kind of help move this forward in terms of marketing and like small venture, like different ways to get some like revenue streams potentially going. So mm-hmm. some schemes like that kind of thing.
0: You're going to have it all figured out.
1: Yeah.
0: That's pretty cool. So, and is this, how many more years do you have left to see the vaccine?
1: So yeah, after this year, I have next year and then I'm graduating. So
0: awesome.
1: Yeah.
0: Good. Exciting. So then you'll be out and around performing all your music and doing all that stuff and keeping that book all in place.
1: Exactly. Yeah. Yeah.
0: Fantastic. So as far as the music is concerned, back to that, what kind of future plans do you have?
1: Yeah. So I'm planning on really just like getting out there in terms of the performance side of things with this like new release coming up. It's a great opportunity to get heard more. I've been building the live show a bit. I'm working on the social media presence as well. Kara Kennedy Music on Instagram is mm-hmm. what I've been working on. I'm always writing, definitely planning on like continuing to look for new opportunities and see where that leads me. I have a show in Halifax coming up on October 4th. So it's the Emerge Fall Summit. I played at their summer festival this summer on the waterfront, and that was a great time. And now I'll be showcasing at the Fab on Granville Street, which will be super fun.
0: Oh, cool.
1: So that's like my short-term plan right there. And then in the long-term, just continuing to do what I do.
0: So let's remind our folks once again about the album release coming up.
1: Yeah. So new album coming out on October 23rd. It's creeping up on us here.
0: Yes,
1: so I'll be continuing to talk lots about that on my social media and playing a few shows before that.
0: And again, the new single is ready for release coming up on October what again?
1: October 2nd. Yeah, Sky Blue Pink.
0: Very good. Kara Kennedy in our studio. Thanks, Kara, for coming by again today. I know we've got a short notice, but always glad to have you here and have a little chit-chat about how things are going.
1: Thank you so much. Yeah, it's always a nice time chatting with you.
0: Going to play some Kara Kennedy music right here from 98.9 XFM.

99 XFM, Nothing But Hits. That is a track from Kara's latest album, which has not yet been released. It'll be released coming up later on in the month of October. A song simply called My Favorite. A big hats off and thanks once again for Kara for dropping by and having that chit chat with us. And look forward to another chat down the road, perhaps sooner than later. Darlene Edgevine, another singer, songwriter, musician who has spent a lot of time around. It's a song called Sweet Little Songbird.

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99 XFM, nothing but hits, and Leland Trombley right there in U-Turn, a gentleman from the Port Hawkesbury area. Paul Kerwin, Sounds Atlantic Tonight, Indigenous Artist of the Year Award, nomination for this young lady, Dee Dee Austin. This is Natural Born Original from back in 2023.

0: 99 XFM, back to 2010 with Christina Martin right there in a song called Daisy from the album called I Can Too, which also produced about two or three other singles, including the title track, back in 2010-2011. Christina's still writing a lot of music and making waves overseas as well. Dee Dee Austin in there too, and she's up for Indigenous Artist of the Year, and that was a song we heard from her called Natural Born Original. Entertainer of the Year Award. Now, you can vote on that one now, and lots of folks are involved with this, including Rich O'Coin, Morgan Tony, who recently did a track with Andre Petipa. There we go. It blanked my mind for a second. Andre Petipa, Morgan Tony have a track. Really awesome, too. If you haven't heard it, listen for it. Also, Elise Aaron is up for Entertainer of the Year. She took that award a year ago at Music Nova Scotia. Actually, no, I'm sorry, 2 years ago when it was in Wolfville. And she's up again for Entertainer of the Year. Of course, after that horrific motorcycle accident a little over a year ago, incredible. And the song Unstoppable sort of stood the time for her on that. Also up for Entertainer of the Year, Cassie and Maggie McDonald, Daniel James McFadden, who stole the show a couple of years ago as well. He's also got some new music out. So if you want to get on the Entertainer of the Year bandwagon, you can vote through Music Nova Scotia and show your support for your favorite artist.
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2: 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This

hour, except gusting to 60 along the coast, a high of 16 with a UV index of moderate. Cloudy overnight with showers beginning in the evening, about 10 to 20 millimeters, east wind gusting to 40 kilometers per hour, except gusting to 60 along the coast, with an overnight low of 12 degrees. And there's a look at your forecast on 98.9 XFM.

99 XFM, nothing but hits, and a song called Devil That You Know from a band named All Mother, which came out earlier this year. I'm Paul Kerwin. Sunday evening on the show, all kinds of great Atlantic Canadian musicians right here, like this guy, Joel Plaskett.

out of your nine. Out of sight. That is Chloe Eden for you this evening on the show. Sounds Atlantic on a Sunday evening with Paul Kerwin. Great to have you along tonight. Band out of Cape Breton named Always. Song simply called In Undertow.

0: XFM weather. Partly cloudy this evening with fog patches developing overnight. Wind northeast 20 kilometers per hour, gusting to 40 with a low of 8. For tomorrow, becoming cloudy in the morning with showers. Fog patches dissipating with east wind gusting to 40 kilometers per hour, except gusting to 60 along the coast. A high of 16 with UV index of moderate. Cloudy overnight with showers beginning in the evening, about 10 to 20 millimeters. East wind gusting to 40 kilometers per hour, except gusting to 60 along the coast, with an overnight low of 12 degrees. And there's a look at your forecast on 98.9 XFM.
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0: 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That is from the album Everybody Loves You, Elise Aaron, and a song called Cry. On 98.9 XFM, of course, as we mentioned, she is up for Entertainer of the Year Award for Music Nova Scotia this year. And if you want to vote for her, all you have to do is go to Music Nova Scotia and do your thing. You can vote daily, for that matter. Other great musicians that are up for that particular award this year, including Braden Lamb, Good Dear Good, also Laura Roy, Nicole Ariana, and many, many others. So you can vote daily for your favorite artist. That was one of them, Elise Aaron. Rich O'Coin also in that set too, speaking of Rich O'Coin, and a song called Disbelief. This is Sounds Atlantic. I'm Paul Kerwin. We've got some J.P. Cormier and friends straight ahead.
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0: How do you know that? XFM and a new classical band from back in 2016, a song called See You Around. That's E.B. Anderson and the Resolutes. Wrapping up a set of songs right there for you. Josh Jane's in there too. Also, Alana Matty. And kicked it off with J.P. Cormier and Friends, and a song called Always and Forever. Well, usually when you hear about J.P. Cormier, you always hear about Dave Gunning, too, because the two of them kind of go hand in hand and have done many shows together over the years. We've got Dave Gunning coming up in A World of Make-Believe. Also, some Muscat on the way. That and much, much more on Sounds Atlantic tonight.
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2: XFM weather, partly cloudy this evening with fog patches developing overnight. Wind northeast 20 kilometers per hour, gusting to 40 with a low of 8. For tomorrow, becoming cloudy in the morning with showers. Fog patches dissipating with east wind gusting to 40 kilometers per hour, except gusting to 60 along the coast. A high of 16 with UV index of moderate. Cloudy overnight with showers beginning in the evening, about 10 to 20 millimeters. East wind gusting to 40 kilometers per hour, except gusting to 60 along the coast, with an overnight low of 12 degrees. And there's a look at your forecast on 98.9 XFM.

0: Hear This Plea. Fox Now. John Mulaney in there as well, too. John Mulaney had a song called Freaks Me Out that he released a few years ago. He's up for a recording of the year, and believe it or not, it's a different genre for him. Now, John Mulaney has always been kind of known for pop rock sounds. He's actually up for a country recording of the year, and it's for The Road. So that's where he's been doing lately, changing his genre. David Miles, he's got some simple pleasures, and we're going to play that for you.
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0: XFM weather. Partly cloudy this evening with fog patches developing overnight. Wind northeast 20 kilometers per hour, gusting to 40 with a low of 8. For tomorrow, becoming cloudy in the morning with showers. Fog patches dissipating with east wind gusting to 40 kilometers per hour, except gusting to 60 along the coast. A high of 16 with a UV index of moderate. Cloudy overnight with showers beginning in the evening, about 10 to 20 millimeters. East wind gusting to 40 kilometers per hour, except gusting to 60 along the coast, with an overnight low of 12 degrees. And there's a look at your forecast on 98.9 XFM.
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0: 99 XFM, nothing but hits at 7:20 a.m. A song called Seagulls, also last ticket in that set. We heard from Christine Campbell, a song called All Mine. That was when she was taking a break from the big group thing and did a thing on her own a number of years ago. And let's see who else is in there. Also, Kara Kennedy with Separate Ways. Again, Kara's got a new album coming out, and she'll be releasing that in October. As a matter of fact, getting closer to Music Nova Scotia Week coming up in November, and definitely a lot of nominees in for awards this year, including for Country Recording of the Year, Cameron Nickerson. Know Cameron quite a bit. I've seen him a number of times. Bill Ricky, Shoot the Moon, Amen, and Arwen, Catching Nothing But a Buzz. Aaron McDonald also in that group too with It's in My Blood, and John Mulane with The Road. So there you go. November 15th, Music Nova Scotia Industry Awards and Music Awards going to be taking place in Truro.
1: What I remember most is the loneliness I felt, the separation from other people. 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I really like myself, and that's wonderful. 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Alcoholics Anonymous. It works. 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

99 XFM and a band out of Halifax called Kilmore, a song called City Lights. Sophia Ray in there too. Also, Low Cup Monday, The Trues with Time Speeding Up. And as you get older, it really does speed up rather quickly. Another great set of music on the way. Got some Rhea May straight ahead. Also, we're going to play some Matt Mays with Take It On Faith. Lafayette coming up in the next set. That and much, much more.

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1: XFM weather, partly cloudy this evening with fog patches developing overnight. Wind northeast 20 kilometers per hour, gusting to 40 with a low of 8. For tomorrow, becoming cloudy in the morning with showers. Fog patches dissipating with east wind gusting to 40 kilometers per hour, except gusting to 60 along the coast. A high of 16 with a UV index of moderate. Cloudy overnight with showers beginning in the evening, about 10 to 20 millimeters. East wind gusting to 40 kilometers per hour, except gusting to 60 along the coast, with an overnight low of 12 degrees. And there's a look at your forecast on 98.9 XFM.

0: 99 XFM Lafayette there with Exposure, wrapping up a set of songs that sit around. Pretty much done for the hour. Hard to believe, isn't it? Goldie Bootlier coming up. Also some memories of Jay Smith, the late Jay Smith, and a Romantic Fool. That's about our time. We'll chat with you again tomorrow morning.
1: Hi, can I take your order? 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

0: I'm William Prince, and I'm proud to be a part of A Day to Listen in partnership with the Gord Downey and Chani Wenjack Fund. 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
1: XFM weather. Partly cloudy this evening with fog patches developing overnight. Wind northeast 20 kilometers per hour, gusting to 40 with a low of 8. For tomorrow, becoming cloudy in the morning with showers. Fog patches dissipating with east wind gusting to 40 kilometers per hour, except gusting to 60 along the coast. A high of 16 with UV index of moderate. Cloudy overnight with showers beginning in the evening, about 10 to 20 millimeters. East wind gusting to 40 kilometers per hour, except gusting to 60 along the coast with an overnight low of 12 degrees. And there's a look at your forecast on 98.9 XFM.

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2: XFM weather. Partly cloudy this evening with fog patches developing overnight. Wind northeast 20 kilometers per hour, gusting to 40 with a low of 8. For tomorrow, becoming cloudy in the morning with showers. Fog patches dissipating with east wind gusting to 40 kilometers per hour, except gusting to 60 along the coast. A high of 16 with a UV index of moderate. Cloudy overnight with showers beginning in the evening, about 10 to 20 millimeters. East wind gusting to 40 kilometers per hour, except gusting to 60 along the coast, with an overnight low of 12 degrees. And there's a look at your forecast on 98.9 XFM.

0: taking a look at community events. The Pictou County Hike Club is hosting a series of guided hikes, which can get you a Pictou County Hiker Challenge badge. The first hike is set for October the 7th at Trenton Park, then October the 21st in Green Hill, and October 28th at Acadia Park. There will also be hikes in November and December, all beginning at 6 p.m. Register by contacting Melanie Dash. Her email is melanie.dash@westville.ca. The Artisan's Way Art Crawl 2026 is October 3rd and 4th, beginning at the Arts House on Church Street in Antigonish. And you can also visit various studios along Highways 245 and 337, enjoying the beautiful scenery and fall foliage while you travel. 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
1: XFM weather. Partly cloudy this evening with fog patches developing overnight. Wind northeast 20 kilometers per hour, gusting to 40 with a low of 8. For tomorrow, becoming cloudy in the morning with showers. Fog patches dissipating with east wind gusting to 40 kilometers per hour, except gusting to 60 along the coast. A high of 16 with UV index of moderate. Cloudy overnight with showers beginning in the evening, about 10 to 20 millimeters. East wind gusting to 40 kilometers per hour, except gusting to 60 along the coast, with an overnight low of 12 degrees. And there's a look at your forecast on 98.9 XFM.

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1: Taking a look at community events, the Pictou County Hike Club is hosting a series of guided hikes, which can get you a Pictou County Hiker Challenge badge. The first hike is set for October the 7th at Trenton Park, then October the 21st in Green Hill, and October 28th at Acadia Park. There will also be hikes in November and December, all beginning at 6 p.m. Register by contacting Melanie Dash. Her email is melanie.dash@westville.ca. The Artisan's Way Art Crawl 2026 is October 3rd and 4th, beginning at the Arts House on Church Street in Antigonish. And you can also visit various studios along Highways 245 and 337, enjoying the beautiful scenery and fall foliage while you travel. 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
4: XFM weather, partly cloudy this evening with fog patches developing overnight. Wind northeast 20 kilometers per hour, gusting to 40 with a low of 8. For tomorrow, becoming cloudy in the morning with showers. Fog patches dissipating with east wind gusting to 40 kilometers per hour, except gusting to 60 along the coast. A high of 16 with a UV index of moderate. Cloudy overnight with showers beginning in the evening, about 10 to 20 millimeters. East wind gusting to 40 kilometers per hour, except gusting to 60 along the coast with an overnight low of 12 degrees. And there's a look at your forecast on 98.9 XFM.

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0: taking a look at community events, the 16th annual Blessing of the Pets service is Saturday, October the 3rd at the Garden of St. Teresa at the former Bethany Grounds in Antigonish. It starts at 2 p.m., attended by clergy of various denominations, along with pets and their pet owners. All are welcome, but note that pets must be leashed or crated. And in case of inclement weather, the service will move to the St. James United Church Hall, and you're asked to use the back entrance. Bayfield Community Center is hosting a quiche brunch on October the 4th from 11 until 1. Quiche, side salad, biscuit, dessert, and tea or coffee. You can have it there or take it away. $15 for the adult meal and $7 for those 12 and under, sponsored by St. Mary's Church in Bayfield. For details on these and many other events, check out our website, 989xfm.ca.
1: XFM weather, partly cloudy this evening with fog patches developing overnight. Wind northeast 20 kilometers per hour, gusting to 40 with a low of 8. For tomorrow, becoming cloudy in the morning with showers. Fog patches dissipating with east wind gusting to 40 kilometers per hour, except gusting to 60 along the coast. A high of 16 with UV index of moderate. Cloudy overnight with showers beginning in the evening, about 10 to 20 millimeters. East wind gusting to 40 kilometers per hour, except gusting to 60 along the coast with an overnight low of 12 degrees. And there's a look at your forecast on 98.9 XFM.
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1: Taking a look at community events. The Brian Mulrooney Institute of Government at St. FX is launching a new speaker series called A Premier Experience. It'll welcome current and former provincial premiers to reflect on their experiences in office as leaders and policymakers. The first speaker will be the Honorable Rachel Notley, who was Premier of Alberta from 2015 through 2019. She'll draw on her experience to consider the current state of her home province as it prepares for referendums, particularly the question of separation. Sandy Silver, former Premier of the Yukon and current Victor Dadalay practitioner in residence at the Mulrooney Institute, will join Ms. Notley in a fireside chat. It's October the 7th, beginning at 6:30, and all are welcome to attend. For details on these and many other community events, check out our website at 989xfm.ca.
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4: XFM weather becoming cloudy this morning with showers developing. Fog patches dissipating with east wind gusting of 40 kilometers per hour, except gusting of 60 along the coast. A high of 16 with the UV index of moderate. Cloudy this evening with showers beginning overnight. About 10 to 20 millimeters. East wind gusting of 40 kilometers per hour, except gusting of 60 along the coast, with a low of 12. For tomorrow Tuesday, cloudy with a chance of showers and a high of 15. 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

XFM weather. Becoming cloudy this morning with showers developing. Fog patches dissipating with east wind gusting of 40 kilometers per hour, except gusting of 60 along the coast. A high of 16 with the UV index of moderate. Cloudy this evening with showers beginning overnight. About 10 to 20 millimeters. East wind gusting of 40 kilometers per hour, except gusting of 60 along the coast, with a low of 12. For tomorrow Tuesday, cloudy with a chance of showers and a high of 15. 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
4: XFM weather, becoming cloudy this morning with showers developing. Fog patches dissipating with east wind gusting to 40 kilometers per hour, except gusting to 60 along the coast. A high of 16 with a UV index of moderate. Cloudy this evening with showers beginning overnight, about 10 to 20 millimeters. East wind gusting to 40 kilometers per hour, except gusting to 60 along the coast with a low of 12. For tomorrow Tuesday, cloudy with a chance of showers and a high of 15. 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

0: I'm William Prince, and I'm proud to be a part of A Day to Listen in partnership with the Gord Downie and Chani Wenjack Fund. 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
1: XFM weather. Becoming cloudy this morning with showers developing. Fog patches dissipating with east wind gusting of 40 kilometers per hour, except gusting of 60 along the coast. A high of 16 with a UV index of moderate. Cloudy this evening with showers beginning overnight. About 10 to 20 millimeters. East wind gusting of 40 kilometers per hour, except gusting of 60 along the coast with a low of 12. For tomorrow Tuesday, cloudy with a chance of showers and a high of 15. 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
1: 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The first hike is set for October the 7th at Trenton Park, then October the 21st in Green Hill, and October 28th at Acadia Park. There will also be hikes in November and December, all beginning at 6 p.m. Register by contacting Melanie Dash. 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The Artisan's Way Art Crawl 2026 is October 3rd and 4th, beginning at the Arts House on Church Street in Antigonish. And you can also visit various studios along Highways 245 and 337, enjoying the beautiful scenery and fall foliage while you travel. 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
8: XFM weather. Becoming cloudy this morning with showers developing. Fog patches dissipating with east wind gusting of 40 kilometers per hour, except gusting of 60 along the coast. A high of 16 with the UV index moderate. Cloudy this evening with showers beginning overnight. About 10 to 20 millimeters. East wind gusting of 40 kilometers per hour, except gusting of 60 along the coast with a low of 12. For tomorrow Tuesday, cloudy with a chance of showers and a high of 15. 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

taking a look at community events. The Pictou County Hike Club is hosting a series of guided hikes, which can get you a Pictou County Hiker Challenge badge. The first hike is set for October the 7th at Trenton Park, then October the 21st in Green Hill, and October 28th at Acadia Park. There will also be hikes in November and December, all beginning at 6 p.m. Register by contacting Melanie Dash. Her email is melanie.dash@westville.ca. The Artisan's Way Art Crawl 2026 is October 3rd and 4th, beginning at the Arts House on Church Street in Antigonish. And you can also visit various studios along Highways 245 and 337, enjoying the beautiful scenery and fall foliage while you travel. 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

0: Hey, hockey players, if you're between 5 and 12, boy or girl, we want to hear from you. This season of The Seventh Player will give you an opportunity to skate with the St. FX men or women in the pregame, be in the lineup for the national anthem, wear our 98.9 XFM hockey jersey, and of course, photo ops. 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
3: XFM weather becoming cloudy this morning with showers developing. Fog patches dissipating with east wind gusting of 40 kilometers per hour, except gusting of 60 along the coast. A high of 16 with a UV index of moderate. Cloudy this evening with showers beginning overnight. About 10 to 20 millimeters. East wind gusting to 40 kilometers per hour, except gusting to 60 along the coast, with a low of 12. For tomorrow, Tuesday, cloudy with a chance of showers and a high of 15. 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

0: Taking a look at community events, the 16th annual Blessing of the Pets service is Saturday, October the 3rd at the Garden of St. Teresa at the former Bethany Grounds in Antigonish. It starts at 2 p.m., attended by clergy of various denominations, along with pets and their pet owners. All are welcome, but note that pets must be leashed or crated. And in case of inclement weather, the service will move to the St. James United Church Hall, and you're asked to use the back entrance. Bayfield Community Center is hosting a quiche brunch on October the 4th from 11 until 1. Quiche, side salad, biscuit, dessert, and tea or coffee. You can have it there or take it away. $15 for the adult meal and $7 for those 12 and under, sponsored by St. Mary's Church in Bayfield. For details on these and many other events, check out our website, 989xfm.ca.
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7: XFM weather. Becoming cloudy this morning with showers developing. Fog patches dissipating with east wind gusting to 40 kilometers per hour, except gusting to 60 along the coast. A high of 16 with a UV index of moderate. Cloudy this evening with showers beginning overnight, about 10 to 20 millimeters. East wind gusting to 40 kilometers per hour, except gusting to 60 along the coast with a low of 12. For tomorrow Tuesday, cloudy with a chance of showers and a high of 15. 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

We don't just say we have the best local newscasts in northeastern Nova Scotia. We have the Byron McGregor Awards to prove it. 98.9, nothing but hits.

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1: Let us place ourselves in the presence of God as we pray. O God, our Father, we thank you for the blessings of a quiet and restful night. We thank you for the peace and security of our country, Canada, a land richly endowed with natural resources which you have entrusted to us. Help us to use those resources in such a way that we may pass them along to future generations in accordance with your divine plan of creation. As followers of Christ, your Son, O God, we pray for our brothers and sisters in other parts of the world, but especially for those in countries which are being torn apart by war, famine, and political unrest. We ask you to inspire all those in authority in such countries to govern in the spirit of justice, love, and human dignity. May the Spirit of Christ guide all their efforts so that your divine plan of creation may be brought to perfection. Bless the men and women who fought for our country's freedom in times of wars and conflicts. Grant to those who lost their lives in the defense of freedom the peace and happiness of eternity. Help us to show our gratitude by our love for you and our love for the members of our human family. We ask all this, O God, through the merits of your Son, our Lord Jesus Christ, who lives and reigns forever and ever. Amen.
2: And a good morning. A look at the marine forecast for you for Eastern Shore. Sable at 4 Shoe. Strong wind warning in effect. Winds northeast at 15 to 20. Easterly 25 this morning. Southeasterly 15 to 20 Tuesday morning. Light Tuesday afternoon. Northumberland Strait. Strong wind warning in effect. Easterly winds at 15. Southeasterly 20 this afternoon. 15 overnight and light near noon Tuesday. Gulf Magdalen. Northeast wind at 15 to 20. Southeast 15 to 20 this morning. Easterly 10 to 15 overnight and northerly 10 to 15 on Tuesday.
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3: In XFM News, Ignite Atlantic's Rural Mentor Network took part in the St. Evex Fall Services Fair earlier this month. Jeremy McDonald, Rural Mentor Network Community Coordinator with Ignite, said the Mentor Network draws on the knowledge, experience, and skill of the area's retired or near-retired population.
6: The reason we were at St. Evex was when we were developing the strategy, St. Evex was part of that pilot in where we had retired people talk to students at St. Evex, whether it was healthcare, business, and basically kind of guiding them through, connecting with them, and talking about their own life experiences, their own career paths, and the opportunities within those careers. And students really look at this as somebody to talk to, some guidance, and it's all free advice from local retired people.
3: McDonald said they have in-person and virtual mentoring, noting in the past they had a St. Evex student in need of support who worked with someone out of Pictou County. McDonald said they worked with student services at St. Evex who thought it would be a good idea to take part in the services fair. McDonald described Ignite as a rural innovation hub in New Glasgow, calling the mentor program one of its resources. Researchers say critically endangered North Atlantic right whales are feeding closer to the ocean's surface at night, increasing their risk of being struck by boats. A recent study out of Dalhousie University in Halifax documented nighttime surface feeding in North Atlantic right whales, providing new evidence that could be used to prevent deadly collisions between the whales and vessels. The paper's lead author, Jay Kirkham, says the research team tagged 23 right whales in the Gulf of St. Lawrence and used video footage from the tags along with a machine learning algorithm to recognize when the whales were feeding at night. Kirkham says the data revealed that the whales are feeding within the same depth as large vessels at night, increasing the risk of collision. He says collisions with vessels and entanglements in fishing gear are the leading cause of death in the population, which is estimated to be approximately 384 whales. In XFM weather today, mainly sunny with increasing cloudiness this morning, then 5 millimeters of showers for the mainland. Mainly sunny with increasing cloudiness this afternoon, then showers for Cape Breton with a high of 16. Tonight, showers ending late this evening, and then mainly cloudy with a chance of showers or drizzle with 5 to 10 millimeters of rain for the mainland. Showers of 10 to 20 millimeters of rain for Cape Breton with a low of 12. Tomorrow, mainly cloudy with a chance of showers or drizzle for the mainland. Showers ending in the morning, then cloudy with a chance of showers or drizzle for Cape Breton with a high of 17 and a UV index of moderate. Currently in New Glasgow, it's 9 degrees. In Port Hawkesbury, it's 8 degrees. And in Antigonish, it is 8 degrees. In XFM Sports, the St. of XX men basketball team went undefeated on the way to claiming the Coach K Invitational Men's Basketball Tournament over the weekend. It's the 23rd St. of X title in the tournament's 45 years. X-Men guard DJ Jackson earned the tournament Most Valuable Player honors. St. of X teammates Phoenix Wise and Owen Frayne picked up tournament All-Star nods. In Major League Baseball action last night in interleague play, Toronto beat Cincinnati 5-1. The Chicago Cubs beat Boston 6-2. Philadelphia blasted Tampa Bay 7-3. The Chicago White Sox doubled Colorado 4-2. And Pittsburgh doubled Detroit 4-2. In the American League, Houston blanked the Athletics 9-0. Kansas City got by Cleveland 3-2. Seattle beat the LA Angels 7-3. Minnesota got by Texas 6-4. In the National League, the Dodgers beat San Francisco 5-1. Washington beat the New York Mets 6-4. San Diego got by Arizona 9-4. Miami defeated Atlanta 5-3. And Milwaukee got by St. Louis 6-4. In NFL action last night, Kansas City beat Miami 24-10. Cleveland defeated Carolina 21-18. The New York Giants got by Tennessee 12-7. Jacksonville beat New England 35-6. Buffalo dropped the LA Chargers 24-16. Detroit defeated the New York Jets 31-24. Indianapolis got by Houston 19-17. Washington defeated Seattle 33-31. Pittsburgh snuck by Cincinnati 30-27. San Francisco outlasted Arizona 36-30. Minnesota dropped Tampa Bay 23-16. The Las Vegas beat New Orleans 35-27. Baltimore dropped Dallas 34-31. And Denver got by the LA Rams 30-26. It's 6:05, the most local news and sports, anytime at 989xfm.ca.

0: 99, actually, with the Captain and Tennille. That'll keep us together this morning. About 20 minutes after the top of the hour, 6 o'clock at Paul Kirwan. Good morning. Welcome along to Monday, September 28th. And something is back.
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0: And a very good morning to you. 6:21 for today. We're looking like a bit of sunshine, but then increasing clouds, showers developing later on. Temperatures today around 17, kind of breezy as well. You up and Adam ready for your day today? Getting ready? Kind of chilly, sitting between 3 and 4 in northeastern Nova Scotia and Cape Breton. Bit of candy in the backbeat for you this morning.

0: 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I'm Matt Draper for Computer Connection.
1: 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The current record is 1,359% faster. Seriously. So get your computer tuned up today. It's a lot less painful than kicking it. Computer Connection, 95 College Street, Antigonish, right behind the town hall, 863-3361.
0: In XFM News, the Bridge the Bower campaign continues, as does improvement work at the local facility. The Bridge the Bower campaign looks to fund fire safety work and protect programming at the local theater. Caleb Marshall, managing director with Festival Antigonish City, anticipated the contractors would be back in the building full steam this week, with Marshall's team working remotely. After the recent Festival Antigonish season wrapped up, said Marshall, workers began prepping for repair work at the theater. Marshall said there was a pause due to asbestos testing, but expected things to resume this week. Marshall said they were hoping to be able to welcome people back to the theater this December for some holiday programming, but now says they likely won't be able to open until January or early February. He said there will be some holiday programming, just at different venues. On the funding front, Marshall said the campaign raised about $650,000 so far.
2: That really got a big boost in the last week with a very generous $50,000 gift from the Chisholm family. And we are in talks with a few major supporters and also waiting on and advocating for our Build Communities Strong Fund grant with the federal government. So while we have about probably a 20% gap left to close on the project, we're confident that we'll get there.
0: With the amount of support from the community for the campaign, as well as a 17% increase in box office attendance over the summer, Marshall said there is a real appetite in the community to support live performance. The demolition of a nearly century-old arena in Halifax has been put on pause. The Halifax Regional Municipality says it made the decision to pause the Halifax Forum replacement project because projected costs increased beyond what the Regional Council approved. The mayor's office says the redevelopment was going to cost more than the expected $126 million, but did not say what the new projected cost would be. The regional municipality says construction is expected to begin in late 2027 if council approves the new projected cost. Bagpipes were heard across Parliament Hill on Sunday as hundreds gathered for the Canadian Police and Peace Officers Memorial Service honoring six people who died in the line of duty this year. Those remembered included two officers from the Ontario Provincial Police Force and one each from Toronto Police, Sûreté du Québec, and Montreal Police, along with Edmonton Correctional Officer Nicolay Serban. In XFM weather today, mainly sunny with increasing cloudiness this morning, then 5 millimeters of showers for the mainland, mainly sunny with increasing cloudiness this afternoon, then showers for Cape Breton with a high of 16. Tonight, showers ending late this evening, then mainly cloudy with a chance of showers or drizzle and 5 to 10 millimeters of rain for the mainland. Showers with 10 to 20 millimeters of rain for Cape Breton with a low of 12. Tomorrow, mainly cloudy with a chance of showers or drizzle for the mainland. Showers ending in the morning, then cloudy with a chance of showers or drizzle for Cape Breton with a high of 17 and a UV index of moderate. Currently in New Glasgow, it's 9 degrees. In Port Hawkesbury, it's 8 degrees. And in Antigonish, it is also 8 degrees. In XFM sports, Major League Baseball action last night, Toronto beat Cincinnati 5-1. The Chicago Cubs dropped Boston 6-2. Philadelphia got by Tampa Bay 7-3. The Chicago White Sox beat Colorado 4-2. Pittsburgh doubled Detroit 4-2. In the American League, Houston blanked the Athletics 9-0. Kansas City got by Cleveland 3-2. Seattle dropped the LA Angels 7-3. And Minnesota beat Texas 6-4. In National League action, the L.A. Dodgers beat San Francisco 5-1. Washington outlasted the New York Mets 6-4. San Diego got by Arizona 9-4. Miami beat Atlanta 5-3. And Milwaukee beat St. Louis 6-4. In NFL action yesterday, Kansas City beat Miami 24-10. Cleveland dropped Carolina 21-18. The New York Giants got by Tennessee 12-7. Jacksonville beat New England 35-6. Buffalo dropped the LA Chargers 24-16. Detroit dropped New York Jets 31-24. Indianapolis beat Houston 19-17. Washington got by Seattle 33-31. Pittsburgh dropped Cincinnati 30-27. San Francisco beat Arizona 36-30. Minnesota dropped Tampa Bay 23-16. Las Vegas beat New Orleans 35-27. Baltimore dropped Dallas 34-31. And Denver beat the LA Rams 30-26. It's 634, the most local news and sports, anytime at 98.9 XFM.

0: Eddie at 9, XFM, nothing but hits. Getting a little fresh this morning. Kind of feels a little fresh, too. A little on the chilly side in places. However, bit of a temperature disruption, I guess you kind of call it, if you want to, heading east and west of us. Between 6 and 9 in New Glasgow, up and at 'em today. Around 9 in Port Hawkesbury. Here at 98.9, it's 4. And we are expecting some sunshine to get us started today. Well, it's back. The 98.9 XFM ATM. And we've got a big opportunity for you to win some cold hard cash a couple of times today, but you need that PIN number. And without any further ado, here it comes.
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0: And that is the pin the first time today. We'll give it to you one more time before 9, and we'll give you an opportunity to play the game as well. So listen for your opportunity to call in and possibly walk away with some cold hard cash. I know there's a couple of busts in there. And of course, you know how the rest of it goes. More or less than the bonus. 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
0: In XFM News, Ignite Atlantic's Rural Mentor Network took part in the St. of X Falls Services Fair earlier this month. Jerilyn McDonald, Rural Mentor Network Community Coordinator with Ignite, said the Mentor Network draws on the knowledge, experience, and skill of the area's retired or near-retired population.
3: The reason we were at St. of X was when we were developing the strategy, St. of X was part of that pilot in where we had retired people talk to students at St. of X, whether it was healthcare, business, and basically kind of guiding them through, connecting with them, and talking about their own life experiences, their own career paths, and the opportunities within those careers. And students really look at this as somebody to talk to, some guidance, and it's all free advice from local retired people.
0: McDonald said they have in-person and virtual mentoring, noting in the past they had a St. of X student in need of support who worked with someone out of Pictou County. McDonald said they worked with student services at St. of X who thought it would be a good idea to take part in the services fair. McDonald described Ignite as a rural innovation hub in New Glasgow, calling the mentor program one of its resources. Researchers say that critically endangered North Atlantic right whales are feeding closer to the ocean surface at night, increasing their risk of being struck by boats. Recent study out of Dalhousie University in Halifax documented nighttime surface feeding in North Atlantic right whales, providing new evidence that could be used to prevent deadly collisions between the whales and vessels. The paper's lead author, Jay Kirkham, says the research team tagged 23 right whales in the Gulf of the St. Lawrence and used video footage from the tags along with a machine learning algorithm to recognize when the whales were feeding at night. Kirkham says the data revealed that the whales are feeding within the same depth as large vessels at night, increasing the risk of collision. Weather is next for Highland Hearing.
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0: In XFM weather today, mainly sunny with increasing cloudiness this morning, then 5 millimeters of showers for the mainland. Mainly sunny with increasing cloudiness this afternoon, then showers for Cape Breton with a high of 16. Tonight, showers ending late this evening, then mainly cloudy with a chance of showers or drizzle and 5 to 10 millimeters of rain for the mainland. Showers are 10 to 20 millimeters of rain for Cape Breton with a low of 12. Tomorrow, mainly cloudy with a chance of showers or drizzle for the mainland. Showers ending in the morning, then cloudy with a chance of showers or drizzle with a high of 17 and a UV index of moderate. Currently in New Glasgow, it's 9 degrees. In Port Hawkesbury, it's 8 degrees. And in Antigonish, it is 8 degrees. 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
0: In XFM Sports, the St. of X X-Men went undefeated on the way to claiming the Coach K Invitational Men's Basketball Tournament over the weekend. It's the 23rd St. of X title in the tournament's 45 years. X-Men guard DJ Jackson earned Tournament Most Valuable Player honors. St. of X teammates Phoenix Wise and Owen Frain picked up Tournament All-Star nods. In Major League Baseball action last night, in interleague play, Toronto beat Cincinnati 5-1. The Chicago Cubs got by Boston 6-2. Philadelphia beat Tampa Bay 7-3. Chicago White Sox doubled Colorado 4-2. And Pittsburgh doubled Detroit 4-2. In the American League, Houston shut out the Athletics 9-0. Kansas City got by Cleveland 3-2. Seattle beat the LA Angels 7-3. Minnesota dropped Texas 6-4. In the National League, the LA Dodgers beat San Francisco 5-1. Washington got by the New York Mets 6-4. San Diego beat Arizona 9-4. Miami beat Atlanta 5-3. Milwaukee got by St. Louis 6-4. In the NFL last night, Kansas City beat Miami 24-10. Cleveland dropped Carolina 21-18. The New York Giants beat Tennessee 12-7. Jacksonville defeated New England 35-6. Buffalo beat the LA Chargers 24-16. Detroit dropped the New York Jets 31-24. Indianapolis got by Houston 19-17. Washington dropped Seattle 33-31. Pittsburgh beat Cincinnati 30-27. San Francisco got by Arizona 36-30. Minnesota dropped Tampa Bay 23-16. Las Vegas beat New Orleans 35-27. Baltimore beat Dallas 34-31. And Denver defeated the LA Rams 30-26. It's 7:04, the most local news and sports, anytime at 98.9xfm.ca.

0: Eddie McNaught, XFM with the Pointer Sisters, and he's so shy. 9.5 minutes after the top of 7 o'clock. Good morning. Welcome along to Monday. Going to get ready to play the 98.9 XFM ATM this morning, and we're going to give you the pin number one more time between now and 9 o'clock. 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All the regular features lined up for you for this Monday morning. And we'll have a look at birthdays and anniversaries right around the corner as well.
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0: 98.9 XFM with some Doug and the Slugs this morning, and day by day, 15 and a bit after the top of the hour, 7 o'clock, and this Monday, September 28th. You're celebrating today? Well, you're in some good company. Joel Higgins of Silver Spoons is 83 today. Nick St. Nicholas, bass guitarist with the band Steppenwolf, is 83. Hockey Hall of Fame goaltender Grant Fuhr, 64. Actress Mira Sorvino is 59 today. TV personality and singer Moon Zappa, 59. Actress Naomi Watts is 58. World Golf Hall of Famer Siri Pack, 49. And remember this young lady, Hillary Duff. She's 39 today. 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
1: 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To some, it's how they wake up in the morning. 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Some have it daily, some have it on a rare occasion. 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And that could be you. 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
0: And about 17 minutes after the top of the hour, 7 o'clock, and a very good morning to you. Celebrating a birthday is Scotia Rose Eeler Murphy. Love from Dad, Nanny, Papa, Aunts, Uncles, and Cousins. All the very best to you and your special day today. Isabel Steele celebrating a birthday as well. Love from Nolan this morning. Kenny Chass also celebrating a birthday today. Happy birthday to you, Kenny. Love from Mom, Steve, and the family. A light list today. And we say congratulations to Isabel Steele celebrating a big birthday. Isabel, we've got a voucher here. Your name is on it. 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

0: How do you know it? XFM, nothing but here. And said a very good morning to you. 7:25 information update for you coming up at around 7:30. And the PIN number one more time this morning to be able to play the 98.9 XFM ATM is going to be coming up right now. We're going to play the game later on, but here are those four digits that you will need for today. 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Here they come.
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0: Good morning from the XFM newsroom. 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
0: In XFM News, the Bridge the Bower campaign continues, as does improvement work at the local facility. The Bridge the Bower campaign looks to fund fire safety work and protect programming at the local theater. Caleb Marshall, managing director with Festival Antigonish, said he anticipated the contractors would be back in the building full steam this week, with Marshall's team working remotely. After the recent Festival Antigonish season wrapped up, said Marshall, workers began prepping for repair work at the theater. He said there was a pause due to asbestos testing, but expected things to resume this week. Marshall said they were hoping to be able to welcome people back to the theater this December for some holiday programming, but now says they likely won't be able to open until January or early February. He said there will be some holiday programming, just at different venues. On the funding front, said Marshall, the campaign raised about $650,000 so far.
2: That really got a big boost in the last week with a very generous $50,000 gift from the Chisholm family. And we are in talks with a few major supporters and also waiting on and advocating for our Build Communities Strong Fund grant with the federal government. So while we have about probably a 20% gap left to close on the project, we're confident that we'll get there.
0: With the amount of support from the community for the campaign, as well as the 17% increase in box office attendance over the summer, Marshall said there is a real appetite in the community to support live performance. The town of Port Hawkesbury is hosting an open house this evening to hear from residents experiencing water in their homes during the September 4th and 5th storm. The meeting is set for the Bear Head Room of the Port Hawkesbury Civic Center at 7 p.m. A release from the town states the event is being held to provide an opportunity for residents to ask questions of council and staff, consultants, and house protection experts. Stations are being set up for the town of Port Hawkesbury Public Works. Strum, an engineering consultant, retained to study the town's storm water management system, focusing on Tamarack Subdivision. CBCL Limited, an engineering consultant, retained to study the town of Port Hawkesbury and Port Hastings sewer and water systems. The Eastern District Planning Commission, focusing on building code requirements and permitting, and home protection specialists to provide information and guidance on protecting homes from future water-related impacts. 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
0: In XFM weather today, mainly sunny with increasing cloudiness this morning, then 5 millimeters of showers for the mainland. Mainly sunny with increasing cloudiness this afternoon, then showers for Cape Breton with a high of 16. Tonight, showers ending late this evening, then mainly cloudy with a chance of showers or drizzle and 5 to 10 millimeters of rain for the mainland. Showers of 10 to 20 millimeters of rain for Cape Breton with a low of 12. Tomorrow, mainly cloudy with a chance of showers or drizzle for the mainland. Showers ending in the morning, then cloudy with a chance of showers or drizzle for Cape Breton with a high of 17 and a UV index of moderate. Currently in New Glasgow, it's 9 degrees. In Port Hawkesbury, it's 9 degrees. And in Antigonish, it's 10 degrees. 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
0: In XFM sports, in Major League Baseball action in interleague play, Toronto defeated Cincinnati 5-1. The Chicago Cubs got by Boston 6-2. Philadelphia dropped Tampa Bay 7-3. The Chicago White Sox doubled Colorado 4-2. And Pittsburgh doubled Detroit 4-2. In the American League, Houston shut out the Athletics 9-0. Kansas City got by Cleveland 3-2. Seattle dropped the LA Angels 7-3. Minnesota beat Texas 6-4. In the National League, the LA Dodgers dropped San Francisco 5-1. Washington beat the New York Mets 6-4. San Diego dropped Arizona 9-4. Miami got by Atlanta 5-3, and Milwaukee dropped St. Louis 6-4. In NFL action last night, Kansas City beat Miami 24-10. Cleveland dropped Carolina 21-18. The New York Jets beat Tennessee 12-7. Jacksonville defeated New England 35-6. Buffalo beat the LA Chargers 24-16. Detroit got by the New York Jets 31-24. Indianapolis dropped Houston 19-17. Washington beat Seattle 33-31. Pittsburgh beat Cincinnati 30-27. San Francisco got by Arizona 36-30. Minnesota beat Tampa Bay 23-16. Las Vegas got by New Orleans 35-27. Baltimore beat Dallas 34-31. And Denver dropped the LA Rams 30-26. It's 7:36, the most local news and sports, anytime at 98.9xfm.ca.

0: 89 XFM, nothing but hits with Wilson Phillips this morning. And hold on, it's about 7:40. This just in from State of Edge University. Due to a minor fire in the Keating Center and Saputo Center closed for the day today. All classes, activities, and events scheduled for those two buildings canceled. Offices in those facilities, it's also closed. Staff who work in those areas of the Keating Center and Saputo Center are asked to consult their supervisor regarding the work schedule for today. Once again, the Keating Center and Saputo Center closed for the day today due to a minor fire in the Keating Center. The Keating Center and Saputo Center are expected to be reopened tomorrow morning at 6.
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0: Hello, it's 7:42. We're looking at some sunshine for the day today to get us underway. However, some increasing cloud as the morning rolls on. Showers developing later on with winds easterly at 20, gusty to 40, and a temperature of 17. Showers will end, then cloud tonight. Some showers and possible drizzle. Winds easterly 20 to 40, a low of 12. Tomorrow, looking for cloud with a chance of showers or drizzle at a high of 17 degrees. Currently, it's a bit of a large gap in the temperatures here this morning. Between 6 and 10 in New Glasgow, 11 over on Eastern PEI, it's 10 to 11 on Cape Breton Island, and between 4 and 10 in the Antigonish County area today. Get some Nickelback for you. 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

0: 89 XFM with a bit of Tom Petty this morning and free falling up, Adam. Ready for your day today. It seems to have clouded over a bit here today. We're expecting that.
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3: St. Mary's ATV Club is holding their first annual Donnie Frazier Memorial Run Saturday, November 7th at 9 a.m. They'll be starting at St. Mary's Lions Club. 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Proceeds will be going to St. Mary's Memorial Hospital and St. Mary's Minor Hockey. A barbecue will be held at lunchtime at the McKean Lake Lodge.
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1: 7:56. And a very good morning to you. Welcome on to this Monday and our breakfast trivia for today. 59% of people say going to this place stresses them out. Where is it? I'd like to congratulate our winner this morning at our breakfast trivia, Angela McDonald, who answered the airport. Well, yes, that is probably the most stressful place for 59% of people. Congratulations, Angela, and enjoy those sidekick breakfast sandwiches from Subway. Coming up after 8 o'clock this morning, we gave you the pin a couple of times this morning for the 98.9 XFM ATM. Going to give you an opportunity to call in and play the game after 8. News on the way. Boys Brigade, Passion and Love.

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1: In XFM News, St. Evex University posted today stating that due to a minor fire in the Keating Center and Saputo Center will be closed for the entire day today. All classes, activities, and events scheduled in the two buildings are canceled. Offices in these facilities will also be closed. The Keating Center and Saputo Center are expected to reopen tomorrow at 6 a.m. The town of Port Hawkesbury is hosting an open house this evening to hear from residents experiencing water in their homes during the September 4th and 5th storm. The meeting is set for the Bare Head Room of the Port Hawkesbury Civic Center at 7 p.m. A release from the town states the event is being held to provide an opportunity for residents to ask questions of town council and staff, consultants, and house protection experts. Stations are being set up for the town of Port Hawkesbury Public Works. Strum, an engineering consultant retained to study the town's stormwater management system, focusing on Tamarack Subdivision. CBCL Limited, an engineering consultant retained to study the town of Port Hawkesbury and Port Hastings sewer and water systems. The Eastern District Planning Commission, focusing on the building code requirements and permitting. And home protection specialists to provide information and guidance on protecting your home from future water-related impacts. The Bridge the Bower campaign continues, as does improvement work at the local facility. The Bridge the Bower campaign looks to fund fire safety work and protect programming at the local theater. Caleb Marshall, managing director with Festival Antigonish, said he anticipated the contractors would be back in the building full steam this week, with Marshall's team working remotely. After the recent Festival Antigonish season wrapped up, Marshall said workers began prepping for repair work at the theater. He said there was a pause due to asbestos testing, but expected things to resume this week. Marshall said they were hoping to be able to welcome people back to the theater this December for some holiday programming, but now says they likely won't be able to open until January or early February. He said there will be some holiday programming, just at different venues. On the funding front, said Marshall, the campaign raised about $650,000 so far.
3: That really got a big boost in the last week with a very generous $50,000 gift from the Chisholm family. And we are in talks with a few major supporters and also waiting on and advocating for our Build Communities Strong Fund grant with the federal government. So while we have about probably a 20% gap left to close on the project, we're confident that we'll get there.
1: With the amount of support from the community for the campaign, as well as a 17% increase in box office attendance over the summer, Marshall said there's a real appetite in the community to support live performance. Ignite Atlantic's Rural Mentor Network took part in the St. Evex Falls Services Fair earlier this month. Geralyn McDonald, Rural Mentor Network Community Coordinator with Ignite, said the Mentor Network draws on the knowledge, experience, and skill of the area's retired or near-retired population.
4: The reason we were at St. Evex was when we were developing the strategy, St. Evex was part of that pilot in where we had retired people talk to students at St. Evex, whether it was healthcare, business, and basically kind of guiding them through, connecting with them, and talking about their own life experiences, their own career paths, and the opportunities within those careers. And students really look at this as somebody to talk to, some guidance, and it's all free advice from local retired people.
1: McDonald said they have in-person and virtual mentoring, noting in the past they had a St. Evex student in need of support who worked with someone out of Pictou County. McDonald said they worked with student services at St. Evex who thought it would be a good idea to take part in the services fair. McDonald described Ignite as a rural innovation hub in New Glasgow, calling the mentor program one of its resources. Researchers say that critically endangered North Atlantic right whales are feeding closer to the ocean's surface at night, increasing their risk of being struck by boats. A recent study out of Dalhousie University in Halifax documented nighttime surface feeding in North Atlantic right whales, providing new evidence that could be used to prevent deadly collisions between the whales and vessels. The paper's lead author, Jay Kirkham, says the research team tagged 23 right whales in the Gulf of St. Lawrence and used video footage from the tags along with a machine learning algorithm to recognize when the whales were feeding at night. Kirkham says the data revealed that whales are feeding within the same depth as large vessels at night, increasing the risk of collision. He says collisions with vessels and entanglements in fishing gear are the leading causes of death in the population, which is estimated to be approximately 384 whales. The demolition of a nearly century-old arena in Halifax has been put on pause. The Halifax Regional Municipality says it made the decision to pause the Halifax Forum replacement project because projected costs increased beyond what the regional council approved. The mayor's office says the redevelopment was going to cost more than the expected $126 million, but did not say what the new projected cost would be. The regional municipality says construction is expected to begin in late 2027 if council approves the new projected cost. Weather is next for Port Honda.
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1: In XFM weather today, mainly sunny with increasing cloudiness this morning, then 5 millimeters of showers for the mainland. Mainly sunny with increasing cloudiness this afternoon, then showers for Cape Breton with a high of 16. Tonight, showers ending late this evening, then mainly cloudy with a chance of showers or a drizzle and 5 to 10 millimeters of rain for the mainland. Showers with 10 to 20 millimeters of rain for Cape Breton with a low of 12. Tomorrow, mainly cloudy with a chance of showers or a drizzle for the mainland. Showers ending in the morning, then cloudy with a chance of showers or a drizzle for Cape Breton with a high of 17 and a UV index of moderate. In the extended forecast, Wednesday, cloudy with a chance of showers and a high of 16. Thursday, sunny from Pictou and Anishinaabe, sun and cloud for Cape Breton and Guysborough with a high of 20. And Friday, sun and cloud with a high of 19. Currently in New Glasgow, it's 8 degrees. In Port Hawkesbury, it's 9 degrees. And in Anishinaabe, it is 10 degrees. 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
1: In XFM Sports, the St. of X X-Men went undefeated on the way to claiming the Coach K Invitational Men's Basketball Tournament title over the weekend. It's the 23rd St. of X title in the tournament's 45 years. X-Men guard DJ Jackson earned the tournament most valuable player honors. St. of X teammates Phoenix Wise and Owen Frain picked up tournament all-star nods. In Major League Baseball action last night, in interleague play, Toronto got by Cincinnati 5-1. The Chicago Cubs dropped Boston 6-2. Philadelphia beat Tampa Bay 7-3. The Chicago White Sox doubled Colorado 4-2. And Pittsburgh doubled Detroit 4-2. In the American League, Houston blanked at the Athletics 9-0. Kansas City beat Cleveland 3-2. Seattle got by the LA Angels 7-3. Minnesota dropped Texas 6-4. In National League play, the LA Dodgers beat San Francisco 5-1. Washington dropped the Mets 6-4. San Diego got by Arizona 9-4. Miami beat Atlanta 5-3. And Milwaukee beat St. Louis 6-4. In the NFL yesterday, Kansas City beat Miami 24-10. Cleveland dropped Carolina 21-18. The New York Giants got by Tennessee 12-7. Jacksonville beat New England 35-6. Buffalo got by the LA Chargers 24-16. Detroit dropped the New York Jets 31-24. Indianapolis beat Houston 19-17. Washington defeated Seattle 33-31. Pittsburgh got by Cincinnati 30-27. San Francisco beat Arizona 36-30. Minnesota dropped Tampa Bay 23-16. Las Vegas beat New Orleans 35-27. Baltimore got by Dallas 34-31. And Denver dropped the LA Rams 30-26. It's 8:09, the most local news and sports, anytime at 98.9xfm.ca.

0: 89, actually, Bad Belly Butt Hits at 817. A couple of late buses this morning at the Strait Regional Center for Education. Bus route number 197, Paula Hart, traveling you 15 minutes late today. And bus route 474, David Borowitz, traveling 45 minutes late today.
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0: And a very good morning. Here's what we have for today. Increasing clouds, showers developing. Wind's going to become easterly, 20 gusty to 40. Temperature 17. Showers on, and then cloud tonight with a chance of showers and drizzle. Breezy with a low of 12. Tomorrow, cloud, chance of showers and drizzle. High of 17 once again. Currently sitting right now between 10 and 13 degrees in northeastern Nova Scotia and Cape Breton Island, between New Glasgow, Port Hawkesbury, and here at 98XFM. I gave out the PIN number for the 98XFM ATM a couple of times already this morning, and if you caught that PIN number, you are going to have a chance to call in right now, 902-863-1771, 625-2780, 800-350-2539.

0: Heading at 9, XFM, nothing but hits on the Backstreet Boys. This morning, back in 1999, and larger than life. It is 22 and a half minutes after the top of the hour, 8 o'clock, 98.9 XFM. Off the phone lines we go this morning, saying good morning to Mo's Fortune. Good morning, Mo's. How are you?
1: Not too bad. How are you?
0: Not too bad at all, Mo's. You gave me that all-important pin off air here just a moment ago. Are you all ready to play the 98.9 XFM ATM game?
1: Yes, sure am.
0: Well, you are our first contestant this morning, so, hey, we want to put that pin number in that you gave me, and let's do that, and we'll see how things go. Good luck to you, Mo's.
1: Thank you.
2: $100.
0: Wow, I think I shined that machine up a little bit too much here this morning. Okay, $100 to start the game playing. Now, Mo, you know what happens to this. We give you the opportunity to play again, and it could be more, it could be less, could be nothing. What would you like to do, Mo's?
1: I think I'm going to take my 100 and run.
0: I'm sorry, you want to repeat that for me?
1: I'm going to take my 100 and run.
0: You're going to take the cash and dash. All right, well, I have to find out what would have happened had you continued on, all right? So,
1: okay.
0: You ready for this?
1: Yeah.
0: Okay, here we go.
2: $110.
0: Well, you know what? Not a bad option. You took the cash and dash with $100. Could have been $10 more, but hey, that's not too bad.
1: That's great, yeah.
0: Awesome. Okay, well, Mo's, you just hang on the line for just a moment here. We've got a couple of questions for you. Well, congratulations on your winnings this morning in the 98.9 XFM ATM, okay?
1: Okay, great. Thank you.
0: Alrighty, that is Mo's Fortune, winner this morning of 100 smackaroos. 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With Shadow, we'll give you another opportunity to play the game this afternoon.
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0: Good morning from the XFM Newsroom. 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
0: In XFM News, Ignite Atlantic's Rural Mentor Network took part in the St. of X Falls Services Fair earlier this month. Geralyn McDonald, Rural Mentor Network Community Coordinator with Ignite, said the Mentor Network draws on the knowledge, experience, and skill of the area's retired or near-retired population.
3: The reason we were at St. of X was when we were developing the strategy, St. of X was part of that pilot, in where we had retired people talk to students at St. of X, whether it was healthcare, business, and basically kind of guiding them through, connecting with them, and talking about their own life experiences, their own career paths, and the opportunities within those careers. And students really look at this as somebody to talk to, some guidance, and it's all free advice from local retired people.
0: McDonald said they have in-person and virtual mentoring, noting in the past they had a St. of X student in need of support who worked with someone out of Pictou County. McDonald said they worked with student services at St. of X who thought it would be a good idea to take part in the services fair. McDonald described Ignite as a rural innovation hub in New Glasgow, calling the mentor program one of its resources. Researchers say that critically endangered North Atlantic right whales are feeding closer to the ocean's surface at night, increasing the risk of being struck by boats. A recent study out of Dalhousie University in Halifax documented nighttime surface feeding in North Atlantic right whales, providing new evidence that could be used to prevent deadly collisions between the whales and vessels. The paper's lead author, Jay Kirkham, says the research team tagged 23 whales in the Gulf of St. Lawrence. They used video footage from the tags along with a machine learning algorithm to recognize when the whales were feeding at night. He says collisions with vessels and entanglements in fishing gear are the leading causes of death in the population, is estimated to be approximately 384 whales. In XFM weather today, mainly sunny with increasing cloudiness this morning, then 5 millimeters of showers for the mainland. Mainly sunny with increasing cloudiness this afternoon, then showers for Cape Breton with a high of 16. Tonight, showers ending late this evening, then mainly cloudy with a chance of showers or drizzle and 5 to 10 millimeters of rain for the mainland. Showers with 10 to 20 millimeters of rain for Cape Breton with a low of 12. Tomorrow, mainly cloudy with a chance of showers or drizzle for the mainland. Showers ending in the morning, then cloudy with a chance of drizzle for Cape Breton with a high of 17 and a UV index of moderate. Currently in New Glasgow, it's 10 degrees. In Port Hawkesbury, it's 11 degrees. And in Antigonish, it is 12 degrees. In XFM Sports, the St. of X X-Men went undefeated on the way to claiming the Coach K Invitational Men's Basketball Tournament over the weekend. It's the 23rd St. of X title in the tournament's 45 years. X-Men guard DJ Jackson earned Tournament Most Valuable Player honors. St. of X teammates Phoenix Wise and Owen Frayne picked up Tournament All-Star nods. In Major League Baseball action, in interleague play yesterday, Toronto beat Cincinnati 5-1. The Chicago Cubs got by Boston 6-2. Philadelphia dropped Tampa Bay 7-3. Chicago White Sox doubled Colorado 4-2. And Pittsburgh doubled Detroit 4-2. In the American League, Houston blanked the Athletics 9-0. Kansas City dropped Cleveland 3-2. Seattle got by the LA Angels 7-3. Minnesota dropped Texas 6-4. In National League play, the LA Dodgers beat San Francisco 5-1. Washington got by the New York Mets 6-4. San Diego dropped Arizona 9-4. Miami beat Atlanta 5-3. And Milwaukee dropped St. Louis 6-4. In NFL action, Kansas City beat Miami 24-10. Cleveland dropped Carolina 21-18. The New York Giants beat Tennessee 12-7. Jacksonville beat New England 35-6. Buffalo got by the LA Chargers 24-16. Detroit dropped the New York Jets 31-24. Indianapolis beat Houston 19-17. Washington beat Seattle 33-31. Pittsburgh dropped Cincinnati 30-27. San Francisco beat Arizona 36-30. Minnesota got by Tampa Bay 23-16. Las Vegas dropped New Orleans 35-27. Baltimore beat Dallas 34-31. And Denver dropped the LA Rams 30-26. It's 8:35, the most local news and sports, anytime at 98.9xfm.ca.

0: 89 XFM and the Parlin Brothers in Soul City this morning at 8:43, 17 away at the top of the hour, 9 o'clock. Well, St. FX University is posted today that due to a minor fire, the Keating Center and Saputo Center closed for the entire day. All classes, activities, and events scheduled for those two buildings are canceled for the day. Offices also closed, and the Keating Center, Saputo Center are expected to reopen tomorrow morning at 6 o'clock. Town of New Glasgow is getting set for their fireworks display coming up tomorrow night around 8:30, 9 o'clock. So keep that in mind for tomorrow evening. Town of New Glasgow advising residents there that fireworks has been authorized to be held tomorrow night between 8:30 and 9.
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0: And a good point, 8:45 is what we have for today. Increasing cloud and some showers developing. Wind's going to become easterly 20 to 40. 17 for a high. We'll have some showers ending, then cloud tonight. Showers or drizzle expected. Easterly breeze at 20 to 40, a low of 12. Tomorrow, cloud with a chance of showers or drizzle. Easterly winds at 20 to 40. Temperatures around 17. We're into the double digits now. It's 12 in New Glasgow, 14 over on Eastern PEI. 13 in Port Hawkesbury, 14 up in Inverness, and 12 here at 98.9 XFM.

0: 89 XFM, Straight Lines, Letting Go. All right, we'll let go and see what happens. You just could probably fall down. Great to have you along this morning. It is a Monday and heading up toward the top of the hour of 9 o'clock. Information update straight ahead. More great music for you on the other side. And also, don't forget to listen for the 989 XFM ATM. Another chance to play the game later on today.
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0: Good morning from the XFM Newsroom. I'm Matt Draper for J.R. 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
0: In XFM News, the town of Port Hawkesbury is hosting an open house this evening to hear from residents who experienced water in their homes during the September 4th and 5th storm. The meeting is set for the Bear Headroom of the Port Hawkesbury Civic Center at 7. A release from the town states the event is being held to provide an opportunity for residents to ask questions of town council and staff, consultants, and house protection experts. Stations are being set up for the town of Port Hawkesbury Public Works. Strum, an engineering consultant retained to study the town's stormwater management system, focusing on Tamarack Subdivision. CBCL Limited, an engineering consultant retained to study the town of Port Hawkesbury and Port Hastings sewer and water systems. The Eastern District Planning Commission to focus on building code information and guidance on requirements and permitting. And home protection specialists to provide information and guidance on protecting your home from future water-related impacts. The Bridge the Bower campaign continues, as does improvement work at the local facility. The Bridge the Bower campaign looks to fund fire safety work and protect programming at the local theater. Caleb Marshall, managing director with Festival Antigonish, said he anticipated the contractors would be back in the building full steam this week, with Marshall's team working remotely. After the recent Festival Antigonish season wrapped up, said Marshall, workers began prepping for repair work at the theater. Marshall said there was a pause due to asbestos testing, but expected things to resume this week. Marshall said they were hoping to be able to welcome people back to the theater this December for some holiday programming, but now says they likely won't be able to open until January or early February. He said there will be some holiday programming, just at different venues. On the funding front, said Marshall, the campaign raised about $650,000 so far.
2: That really got a big boost in the last week with a very generous $50,000 gift from the Chisholm family. And we are in talks with a few major supporters and also waiting on and advocating for our Build Communities Strong Fund grant with the federal government. So while we have about probably a 20% gap left to close on the project, we're confident that we'll get there.
0: With the amount of support from the community for the campaign, as well as a 17% increase in box office attendance over the summer, Marshall said there's a real appetite in the community to support live performance. In XFM weather today, mainly sunny with increasing cloudiness this morning, then 5 millimeters of showers for the mainland. Mainly sunny with increasing cloudiness this afternoon, then showers for Cape Breton with a high of 16. Tonight, showers ending late this evening, then mainly cloudy with a chance of showers or drizzle and 5 to 10 millimeters of rain for the mainland. Showers were 10 to 20 millimeters of rain for Cape Breton with a low of 12. Tomorrow, mainly cloudy with a chance of showers or drizzle for the mainland. Showers ending in the morning, then cloudy with a chance of showers or drizzle for Cape Breton with a high of 17 and a UV index of moderate. Currently in New Glasgow, it's 10 degrees. In Port Hawkesbury, it's 10 degrees. And in Antigonish, it is 12 degrees. 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
0: In XFM Sports, Major League Baseball action last night in interleague play. Toronto beat Cincinnati 5-1. The Chicago Cubs dropped Boston 6-2. Philadelphia beat Tampa Bay 7-3. The Chicago White Sox doubled Colorado 4-2. And Pittsburgh doubled Detroit 4-2. In the American League, Houston blanked the Athletics 9-0. Kansas City beat Cleveland 3-2. Seattle got by the LA Angels 7-3. Minnesota dropped Texas 6-4. In the National League, the LA Dodgers beat San Francisco 5-1. Washington dropped the New York Mets 6-4. San Diego got by Arizona 9-4. Miami beat Atlanta 5-3, and Milwaukee dropped St. Louis 6-4. In NFL action yesterday, Kansas City beat Miami 24-10. Cleveland dropped Carolina 21-18. The New York Giants got by Tennessee 12-7. Jacksonville beat New England 35-6. Buffalo dropped the LA Chargers 24-16. Detroit beat the New York Jets 31-24. Indianapolis got by Houston 19-17. Washington beat Seattle 33-31. Pittsburgh beat Cincinnati 30-27. San Francisco dropped Arizona 36-30. Minnesota beat Tampa Bay 23-16. Las Vegas got by New Orleans 35-27. Baltimore dropped Dallas 34-31. And Denver dropped the LA Rams 30-26. It's 9:05, the most local news and sports. 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

0: And you know, at XFM, nothing but hits, and John Bon Jovi, or Bon Jovi for the band, a song called Always. ABBA in there, too, to kickstart the hour, and a memory from Delbert McClinton called Giving It Up For Your Love. Coming up, don't forget, folks, an opportunity to possibly win a 2026 Nissan Kicks. Big raffle happening, and it's all to support the Antigonish Area Fire and Rescue Training Center, and the fine folks at Century Nissan have offered up this brand new Kicks. $50 will get you a ticket. 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Gary's Grocery, Harvard Bushy, Home Hardware in Antigonish. Leaves and Limbs in Lower South River, Canadian Tire Gas Bar in Antigonish. And Faustin's Golf on the number 7 Highway.
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1: XFM weather calling for some showers to develop. Easterly wind at 20, gusty to 40, and 17 for a high. Showers will end, then cloud tonight with showers or drizzle possible. Easterly winds at 20, gusty to 40, low of 12. Tomorrow, cloud, chance of showers or drizzle. Easterly wind 20 to 40, temperature 17. Weather from 98.9 XFM.

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0: Remember your first kiss? 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

0: 99 XFM with Carl Carlton right there in Everlasting Love and this beautiful sunshiny Monday, getting ready for a big event from Helping the Helpers. That's coming around again, folks, and they're going to have a big pub night coming up on October the 3rd, which is Saturday night, so I'll check that out. Also, getting ready for their event happening on Saturday, October 24th. We're going to be chatting with John Garth, and that'll be coming up on Wednesday morning. Registration fee, $25, and you can visit their website for info, helpingthehelpers.ca. That's helpingthehelpers.ca.
1: St. Mary's ATV Club is holding their first annual Donnie Frazier Memorial Run Saturday, November 7th at 9 a.m. They'll be starting at St. Mary's Lions Club. Breakfast sandwiches and coffee will be available. 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

0: 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I'm Matt Draper for Bayside Travel Center.
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0: In XFM News, Ignite Atlantic's Rural Mentor Network took part in the St. of X Falls Services Fair earlier this month. Geralyn McDonald, Rural Mentor Network Community Coordinator with Ignite, said the Mentor Network draws on the knowledge, experience, and skill of the area's retired or near-retired population.
2: The reason we were at St. of X was when we were developing the strategy, St. of X was part of that pilot, in where we had retired people talk to students at St. of X, whether it was healthcare, business, and basically kind of guiding them through, connecting with them, and talking about their own life experiences, their own career paths, and the opportunities within those careers. And students really look at this as somebody to talk to, some guidance, and it's all free advice from local retired people.
0: McDonald said they have in-person and virtual mentoring, noting in the past they had a St. of X student in need of support who worked with someone out of Pictou County. McDonald said they worked with student services at St. of X who thought it would be a good idea to take part in the services fair. McDonald described Ignite as a rural innovation hub in New Glasgow, calling the mentor program one of its resources. Researchers say that critically endangered North Atlantic right whales are feeding closer to the ocean surface at night, increasing their risk of being struck by boats. Recent study out of Dalhousie University in Halifax documented nighttime surface feeding in North Atlantic right whales, providing new evidence that could be used to prevent deadly collisions between the whales and vessels. The paper's lead author, Jay Kirkham, says the research team tagged 23 right whales in the Gulf of St. Lawrence and used video footage from the tags along with a machine learning algorithm to recognize when the whales are feeding at night. Kirkham says the data revealed the whales are feeding within the same depth as large vessels at night, increasing the risk of collision. In XFM weather today, mainly sunny with increasing cloudiness this morning, then 5 millimeters of showers for the mainland. Mainly sunny with increasing cloudiness this afternoon, then showers for Cape Breton with a high of 16. Tonight, showers ending late this evening, then mainly cloudy with a chance of showers or drizzle and 5 to 10 millimeters of rain for the mainland. Showers with 10 to 20 millimeters of rain for Cape Breton with a low of 12. Tomorrow, mainly cloudy with a chance of showers or drizzle for the mainland. Showers ending in the morning, then cloudy with a chance of showers or drizzle for Cape Breton with a high of 17 and a UV index of moderate. Currently in New Glasgow, it's 13 degrees. In Port Hawkesbury, it's 13 degrees. And in Antigonish, it is 15 degrees. 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
0: In XFM Sports, the St. of X X-Men went undefeated on the way to claiming the Coach K Invitational Men's Basketball Tournament over the weekend. It's the 23rd St. of X title in the tournament's 45 years. X-Men guard DJ Jackson earned tournament most valuable player honors. St. of X teammates Phoenix Wise and Owen Frayne picked up tournament all-star nods. There's just one more day until the NHL regular season kicks off. The 84-game schedule will begin with a 5-game slate tomorrow. As part of the schedule, Brady Tkachuk makes his Panthers debut as Florida visits defending Stanley Cup champion Carolina. Meanwhile, the Montreal Canadiens head to Toronto to face the Maple Leafs, and the Edmonton Oilers host the Vancouver Canucks. It's 10:04, the most local news and sports, anytime at 98.9xfm.ca.

99 XFM, nothing but hits at Judd Cafferty and the Beaver Brown Band on the dark side for you on this Monday. Super trapping there to kickstart the hour. 98.9 XFM, Paul Kerwin till, 1 o'clock. Today we're going to be out on the road coming up after 11. Listen in for that. As we get set to head down the road, going to leave you with some Shania Twain and so much more this morning.

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Tall trees hanging over the road. Feels like they're staring me down. And great classics. She's a killer queen. Gunpowder, gelatine. 98.9 XFM. 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
1: XFM weather calling for some showers to develop. Easterly wind at 20, gusting to 40, and 17 for a high. Showers will end, then cloud tonight with showers or drizzle possible. Easterly winds at 20, gusting to 40, low of 12. Tomorrow, cloud, chance of showers or drizzle. Easterly wind 20 to 40, temperature 17. Weather from 98.9 XFM.

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0: Good morning from the XFM Newsroom. I'm Matt Draper for Leslie's Finery.
1: Leslie's Finery.
2: Cooler weather is on the way. 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
0: In XFM News, St. of X University posted today stating that due to a minor fire in the Keating Center and Saputo Center will be closed for the entire day. All classes, activities, and events scheduled in the two buildings are canceled for today. Offices in these facilities will also be closed. The Keating Center and Saputo Center expected to reopen tomorrow at 6 a.m. The Bridge the Bower campaign continues, as does improvement work at the local facility. The Bridge the Bower campaign looks to fund fire safety work and protect programming at the local theater. Caleb Marshall, managing director with Festival Antigonish, said he anticipated the contractors would be back in the building full steam this week, with Marshall's team working remotely. After the recent Festival Antigonish season wrapped up, said Marshall, workers began prepping for repair work at the theater. Marshall said there was a pause due to asbestos testing, but expected things to resume this week. Marshall said they were hoping to be able to welcome people back to the theater this December for some holiday programming, but says they likely won't be able to open until January or early February. He said there will be some holiday programming, just at different venues. On the funding front, said Marshall, the campaign raised about $650,000 so far.
3: That really got a big boost in the last week with a very generous $50,000 gift from the Chisholm family. And we are in talks with a few major supporters and also waiting on and advocating for our Build Communities Strong Fund grant with the federal government. So while we have about probably a 20% gap left to close on the project, we're confident that we'll get there.
0: With the amount of support from the community for the campaign, as well as 17% increase in box office attendance over the summer, Marshall said there's a real appetite in the community to support live performance. In XFM weather today, mainly sunny with increasing cloudiness this morning, then 5 millimeters of showers for the mainland. Mainly sunny with increasing cloudiness this afternoon, then showers for Cape Breton with a high of 16. Tonight, showers ending late this evening, then mainly cloudy with a chance of showers or drizzle and 5 to 10 millimeters of rain for the mainland. Showers with 10 to 20 millimeters of rain for Cape Breton with a low of 12. Tomorrow, mainly cloudy with a chance of showers or drizzle for the mainland. Showers ending in the morning, then cloudy with a chance of showers or drizzle for Cape Breton with a high of 17. Currently in New Glasgow, it's 14 degrees. In Pittsburgh, it's 14 degrees. And in Antigonish, it is 16 degrees. Sports is next for Jim Sampson Motors.
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0: In XFM Sports, there is one more day until the NHL regular season kicks off. The 84-game season will begin with a 5-game slate tomorrow. As part of the schedule, Brady Tkachuk makes his Panthers debut as Florida visits the defending Stanley Cup champion Carolina. Meanwhile, the Montreal Hurricanes head to Toronto to face the Maple Leafs, and the Edmonton Oilers host the Vancouver Canucks. The Toronto Maple Leafs have added to their backline depth after inking defender Nick Blankenberg to a 1-year contract. The NHL team announced the move yesterday. The move comes after the 28-year-old Blankenberg joined the Leafs for training camp on a professional tryout agreement. It's 11:04, the most local news and sports, anytime at 98.9xfm.ca.

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1: And a very good morning, about 12 minutes after the top of 11 o'clock right now. We are broadcasting from the Monastery Fire Department here today. And, well, Harborside Industrial Group is here with what we have, what's called a big bus sort of thing. It's like a trailer. And it's all set up to help some, you know, help give an idea, give ideas to those people who might be inquiring, getting a job in jobs and things like that. Now, there's millwrights, welders, pipe fitters, and, of course, the Harborside Industrial Group putting on this particular trade show. Joining me right now is a gentleman by the name of Bill, and Bill is doing double duties looking after the barbecue, but he's also a guy to get all the answers. Bill, tell us a little bit about this apprenticeship agency that is going on here with the trailer.
2: Well, this is a great opportunity for young individuals to come and see what the trades is all about. There's electrical, ironwork, welding, carpentry, steam fitting. There's a really good display of a good cross of what you're going to see out there.
1: And you're looking for whom to take part in all of these things today?
2: Well, anybody who's interested in finding anything out about the trades in general, like today it's students, I believe tomorrow's open to the public, and they can come down here and check it all out, see what's what, and it's all trade professionals that are here at each booth putting this on. So it's a lot of knowledge that is able to pass on, right?
1: So there's questions, all you have to do is ask, and you'll have the answers.
2: 100%, and there's no such thing as a stupid question either.
1: So what time is this going on until today?
2: This goes to 4 today, and then again from 9 to 4 tomorrow.
1: All right. Very good. Sounds good. So you're here today at the Monastery Fire Department parking lot. Bill, thank you so much. I'm sure we'll be chatting on and off throughout the day. Paul Kerwin live from 98.9 XFM, broadcasting from the Monastery Fire Department during the Harborside Industrial Group show, which is happening right now, to answer any questions you may have about trades and whatnot. Come on by and check it out till 4 o'clock today. Got some headlight music. One headlight. 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
1: 23 minutes after the top, 11 o'clock, broadcasting from Monastery at the Fire Department Station parking lot here today. We are indeed telling you about what's going on as far as what is going on here today. What has happening? 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Now, happening today until 4 o'clock, and again tomorrow from 9 until 4, they're going to have the Mobile Construction Experience Skilled Trade Showcase happening right here in Monastery at the Fire Department. Meet professionals, make connections, try something new. 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It's a great trade show. 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We're going to be chatting with a few people on and off between now and 1 o'clock this afternoon to give you a little more of an idea as to what it's all about. Again, it's all in conjunction with the Harborside Industrial Group and the Buckingack First Nation. Again, until 4 o'clock today, 9 to 4 tomorrow. 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
1: And on down we go. 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
4: XFM weather calling for some showers to develop. Easterly wind at 20, gusty to 40, and 17 for a high. Showers will end, then cloud tonight with showers and drizzle possible. Easterly winds at 20, gusty to 40, low of 12. Tomorrow, cloud, chance of showers and drizzle. Easterly wind 20 to 40, temperature 17. 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
1: And a very good morning to you. It's 11:43. It's Paul Kerwin broadcasting from Monastery, the fire department, parking lot, so to speak. And what's going on here today and tomorrow is an incredible event. Harborside Industrial Group, along with Buck and Gack First Nation, having a trade show here today. Joella, a.k.a. Joe, is joining me. And Joe, thanks a lot for joining me here today.
2: Thank you so much for having us. We're so excited to be here.
1: Now, tell us a little bit about this trailer I'm looking at here in the parking lot.
2: Absolutely. We have a 53-foot custom-built solar-powered trailer here. 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Mm-hmm. It is funded completely by the Nova Scotia Apprenticeship Agency and the Nova Scotia government to engage youth in skilled trades across our rural province.
1: Okay, so as far as the trades are concerned, there is so much involved with this, but I couldn't help but notice how some of these trades feature what would be commonly known as video games, so to speak.
2: Absolutely. We certainly get some engagement through youth through our training simulators, which from the youth perspective, they definitely see it as a video game.
1: Right.
2: And it is a great way for them to feel it's approachable, to try out a welding simulator or an excavator simulator. There's even a VR experience we have here today in our painter's booth. But we also have some real hands-on using some real tools that people will be using on job sites.
1: I noticed one was be like the pipe fitters.
2: Yes. Yeah, people are cranking on with that wrench and cranking off and showing how you can really build from the ground up in pipe fitting.
1: You also offer painting demonstrations here, I believe.
2: Absolutely. We have the finishing trades booth, so they represent the painters, glazers, window installers, and drywall finishers as well.
1: Laborers.
2: Yes, sir. Now a Red Seal certified trade called the construction craft workers. We have a booth in there where they're showing how to do a concrete pour. You can show how a sidewalk is made.
1: That's right on.
2: Awesome.
1: So today it's more or less for the students, the student bodies around the surrounding areas who want to drop by and check it out.
2: Absolutely. Yeah, we've had four schools come by so far from this area. It's fantastic to see the outcome. We're also open to the public. So if people want to come on by from 9 to 4, whether today the 28th or tomorrow the 29th, come on by.
1: And, of course, anything that needs to be asked, you do have the skilled people here to ask those questions.
2: Exactly. Thank you for mentioning that. We have our volunteer trades professionals here who have been in the trades for decades. So they are here to give their experience and share their passion of their career and hopefully inspire youth to join as well.
1: Well, that is incredible because today's youth, you know, I think it's a little bit of a helping hand in that respect.
2: Absolutely.
1: And trades have, over the years, have sort of, I don't know, maybe it's just my own way of thinking, but maybe they've sort of gone a little bit on the shallow side of the last number of years.
2: Sure, yeah, we definitely see, and our funders as well, see a huge push to promote skilled trades in our province. Mm-hmm. We certainly have a lot going on coming up over the next few years.
1: Oh, yes.
2: So we are excited to be able to promote just skilled trades, but working in our province.
1: And this is a perfect opportunity to find out more about it.
2: Absolutely.
1: All right. Joella, thank you so much for joining us.
2: Thank you.
1: All righty. Paul Kerwin live from 98.9 XFM in Monastery at the Fire Department parking lot. That's where we are. There's also a barbecue going on here today, too. It'll be happening tomorrow. Drop by and check it out. If you want to get into the trades, this is a great opportunity to check it out for yourself. A little bit of Stephanie Mills.

0: 98.9, Nothing But Hits, is live on location.
1: And a very good day to you. It's 11:53, about 7 minutes before the top of the hour, 12 noon. Paul Kerwin broadcasting from Monastery, the fire department here. It's a big event taking place right now with Harborside Industrial Group and also teamed up with Buckengeck First Nation. It's a big trade show, and joining me right now is Charmaine Justy. Good day, Charmaine. Oh, just 1 second. Let me turn that on. There we go. Try that now.
2: Hi, how you doing?
1: No, not too bad at all. I can hear you better than that.
2: Oh, that's good.
1: All right. Charmaine, first off, thanks for joining me, for starters.
2: Pleasure.
1: Tell us a little bit about how Buckengeck got involved with this.
2: With this? All right. Buckengeck's been working closely with Next Gold since it started a few years back under different names. Mm-hmm. Anyhow, they reach out to me because I am the Indigenous Employment Officer for Buckengeck Mi'kmaq Nation. And we're trying to get people employed locally instead of them having to move away from their families. So we thought this would be a good opportunity to hook up with Harborside, as they'll be doing some hiring as well, as they're a new company just coming through. And I just wanted to hook up with them, expose them, and expose, you know, the Indigenous talent that we do have here in Buckengeck. The trailer is a great asset for the students that come to see if there's a career path for them out there in the trades. Mm-hmm. A lot of times they come out, they have a chat with the workers here. We have Red Seal workers here on site that can answer any questions that the students might have. But today has been a great day so far. A lot of kids are coming by asking some very important questions. And then we're directing them inside also, where we have Nova Scotia Apprenticeship Agency set up in there. We have the Mi'kmaq Economic Benefits Office in there that'll assist with funding for Indigenous students. And as well, we have Next Goal to explain to the kids what jobs are up and coming and what they could study in school. Maybe it's biology, engineering. There's so many opportunities. It's not just labor or construction that is involved with the mining.
1: Absolutely. So until 4 o'clock today, too, right?
2: Yes, we're here until 4 o'clock today. Today we're welcoming all the students from local schools to come and have this great experience. Come down, have something to eat. We have hot dogs and burgers to feed you with. And we have the right people here to answer any questions that you might have.
1: All righty, perfect. Thank you so much.
2: No problem.
1: Charmaine Justy is one of the people that are involved here today, along with Harborside. She's from the Buckengeck First Nation. So come on by and check it out for yourself. Paul Kerwin, we're broadcasting from Monastery in the Fire Department parking lot till 4 o'clock today. They'll be here at 9 to 4 tomorrow. Information update on the way. Get some Bee Gees to get us there.

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0: In XFM News, the town of Port Hawkesbury is hosting an open house this evening to hear from residents who experienced water in their homes during the September 4th and 5th storm. The meeting is set for the Bearhead Room of the Port Hawkesbury Civic Center at 7 p.m. A release from the town states the event is being held to provide an opportunity for residents to ask questions of town council and staff, consultants, and house protection experts. Stations are being set up for the town of Port Hawkesbury Public Works. Strum, an engineering consultant retained to study the town's storm water management system, focusing on Tamarack Subdivision. CBCL Limited, an engineering consultant retained to study the town of Port Hawkesbury and Port Hastings sewer and water systems. The Eastern District Planning Commission, focusing on building code requirements and permitting. And home protection specialists to provide information and guidance on protecting your home from future water-related impacts. Ignite Atlantic's Rural Mentor Network took part in the St. of X Falls Services Fair earlier this month. Geraldine McDonald, a Rural Mentor Network community coordinator with Ignite, said the Mentor Network draws on the knowledge, experience, and skill of the area's retired or near-retired population.
2: The reason we were at St. of X was when we were developing the strategy, St. of X was part of that pilot in where we had retired people talk to students at St. of X, whether it was healthcare, business, and basically kind of guiding them through, connecting with them, and talking about their own life experiences, their own career paths, and the opportunities within those careers. And students really look at this as somebody to talk to, some guidance, and it's all free advice from local retired people.
0: McDonald said they have in-person and virtual mentoring, noting in the past they had a St. of X student in need of support who worked with someone out of Pictou County. McDonald said they worked with student services at St. of X who thought it would be a good idea to take part in the services fair. McDonald described Ignite as a rural innovation hub in New Glasgow, calling the mentor program one of its resources. The Bridge the Bower campaign continues, as does improvement work at the local facility. The Bridge the Bower campaign looks to fund fire safety work and protect programming at the local theater. Caleb Marshall, managing director with Festival Antigonish, said he anticipated the contractors would be back in the building full steam this week, with Marshall's team working remotely. After the recent Festival Antigonish season wrapped up, said Marshall, workers began prepping for repair work at the theater. Marshall said there was a pause due to asbestos testing, but expected things to resume this week. Marshall said they are hoping to be able to welcome people back to the theater this December for some holiday programming, but now says they likely won't be able to open until January or early February. He said there will be some holiday programming, just at different venues. On the funding front, said Marshall, the campaign raised around $650,000 so far.
3: That really got a big boost in the last week with a very generous $50,000 gift from the Chisholm family. And we are in talks with a few major supporters and also waiting on and advocating for our Build Communities Strong Fund grant with the federal government. So while we have about probably a 20% gap left to close on the project, we're confident that we'll get there.
0: With the amount of support from the community for the campaign, as well as 17% increase in box office attendance over the summer, Marshall said there's a real appetite in the community to support live performance. Parks Canada says it killed a coyote in a national park in northern Nova Scotia on Saturday after a visitor was bitten 2 days earlier. The National Park Service said staff are not certain they killed the same coyote that injured a visitor in Cape Breton National Park. It says staff killed the coyote after it repeatedly approached them, demonstrating a loss of natural fear towards humans. The agency says it continues to respond to the incident, and temporary closures in the McIntosh Brook area and the Lone Sheeling Trail remain in place. North Atlantic right whales are feeding closer to the ocean surface at night, increasing the endangered species' risk of being struck by boats. Researchers behind a new peer-reviewed study tagged 23 whales in the Gulf of St. Lawrence. The collected data helped reveal the animals' nighttime feeding habits. The North Atlantic right whale population is believed to be about 384 animals. Nova Scotia Premier Tim Houston is heading to an energy summit in the United Kingdom. The premier says he will be pitching oil and gas leaders on Nova Scotia's potential. Nova Scotia lifted its decades-long ban on natural gas fracking last year. The province has also been trying to drum up interest in its offshore oil sector. Weather is next for Inaganish Co-op Country Store.
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0: NXFM weather. Today, cloudy with 5 millimeters of showers beginning near noon for the mainland. Cloudy with showers beginning late this afternoon for Richmond, Southern Inverness, and Victoria counties. Sunny with increasing cloudiness and winds gusting to 80 kilometers an hour for Northern Inverness with a high of 16. Tonight, showers ending late this evening, then mainly cloudy with a chance of showers or drizzle and 5 to 10 millimeters of rain for the mainland. Showers with 10 to 20 millimeters of rain for Cape Breton with a low of 12. Tomorrow, mainly cloudy with a chance of showers or drizzle for the mainland. Showers ending in the morning, then cloudy with a chance of showers or drizzle with a high of 17 and a UV index of moderate. In the extended forecast, Wednesday, cloudy with a chance of showers and a high of 16. Thursday, sunny for Pictou and Inaganish, sun and cloud for Cape Breton and Guysborough with a high of 20. And Friday, sun and cloud with a high of 19. Currently in New Glasgow, it's 16 degrees. In Pawtucket, it's 14 degrees. And in Antigonish, it is 16 degrees.
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0: Here is today's funeral announcement. The death of Ralph Gregory Kelly of Addington Forks occurred Thursday in the QE2 Health Sciences Center VG site. Visitation will be held today from 7 to 9 p.m., and Tuesday from 2 to 4 and 7 to 9 p.m. in Sealkirk Funeral Home, 135 College Street, Antigonish. Funeral service will be held Wednesday at 2 p.m. in St. James United Church with Reverend Peter Smith presiding. Burial will follow in Glen Bird Cemetery. Memorial donations may be made to a charity of choice. Funeral arrangements for the late Ralph Gregory Kelly are under the direction of Sealkirk Funeral Home, Antigonish.
6: 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Curry Funeral Home, 135 College Street, Antigonish, serving your community since 1966.
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7: 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September has a way of getting us back on track. 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
0: NXFM Sports. Ex-women's soccer forward Ava Elgood is the Subway St. of X Female Athlete of the Week. Elgood, a fourth-year human kinetics student from Aumont, Ontario, played consecutive 90-minute games on the road for the ex-women this weekend in a 1-0 win over Moncton and a close 1-0 loss to UNB. Saturday's win over Moncton, she scored the only goal in the game. She's a consistent leader for the ex-women on and off the pitch. X-Men forward football receiver Zach Ood is the Subway St. of X Male Athlete of the Week. Ood, a fifth-year music student from Quebec, had a record-breaking game for the X-Men in their 38-12 win Saturday over Acadia. He scored 2 touchdowns and had 5 receptions for a 130 yards and broke the record for all-time St. of X receiving yards. In the win, he caught a 7-yard touchdown pass and also ran in a 63-yard touchdown off a punt return. There's just one more day until the NHL regular season kicks off. The 84-game season will begin with 5-game slate tomorrow. As part of that schedule, Brady Tkachuk makes his Panthers debut as Florida visits defending Stanley Cup champion Carolina. Meanwhile, the Montreal Canadiens head to Toronto to face the Maple Leafs, and the Edmonton Oilers host the Vancouver Canucks. It's 1210, the most local news and sports, anytime at 98.9xfm.ca.

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1: And a very good afternoon to you, 17 minutes after the top of 12 o'clock. Well, have you been thinking about maybe mentorship opportunities or apprenticeships or anything like that? It's not too late to get into something like that as far as the skilled trades are concerned. Right here, right now, in Monastery at the Fire Department parking lot, there is a nice little trailer set up here with all kinds of different trades. 12 of them, as a matter of fact. Everything from pipe fitting to insulators, sheet metal, boiler makers, electrical, laborers, finishing trades. All kinds of information can be found. They have skilled workers that are here that can answer any questions that you may have. If you're looking to get into the trades, drop by here today, find out more information. It's going on till about 4 o'clock this afternoon, and again it's going on from 9 till 4 o'clock tomorrow. Most open to the students for today, but hey, if you just want to drop by and find out more about it, feel free to drop by. They have a barbecue happening. There's also people that are inside that you can ask about the apprenticeships. The fine folks from Harborside Industrial Group and Buckingham First Nation have all teamed up together to put on this particular trade show for today and tomorrow. And they would like you to be a part of it and come down and find out more about it. If you're looking at getting into the trades, now would be the perfect opportunity to check it out. Paul Kirwan broadcasting from Monastery. We are at the Fire Department parking lot, and that's where you're going to find the trailer. So drop by and see for yourself. Back we go to 1978. This is Chilliwack. 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
1: And a very good afternoon to you. It's Paul Kirwan. We're broadcasting from a monastery, the Atracadie Fire Hall, as a matter of fact. And if you want to know exactly where that is at 10205 Nova Scotia No. 4 Highway in Monastery. Today and tomorrow, the Harborside Industrial Group have teamed up with the Buckingack First Nation. They're putting on a fantastic trade show here. And if you would like to find out more about it, all you have to do is simply drop on by. If you're kind of maybe thinking about your future, what about the future for your kids? Ever thought about maybe apprenticeship and the skilled trades? This is the place to find out all about it. Now, they have 12 booths which are set up here, and out of those booths, you can ask questions from the skilled tradespeople who are here. You can also even give them a try, because they have different things you can try out, like pipe fitting, for instance. You can give that a shot. There's also a couple of different booths here that offer up what looks like a video game sort of thing, which kind of could work right in with a lot of folks. Well, you can check that out here today, too, and then ask questions about it. That'll give you an opportunity to find out if that is actually something you would be interested in doing. It's going until 4 o'clock this afternoon. It's going to run again from 9 until 4 o'clock tomorrow. Hopefully we're going to have Joella by again before 1 o'clock to tell us a little bit more about all of the different trades which are located inside of this trailer. This trailer is put on by the provincial government, the Nova Scotia Construction Sector Council, and they are more than willing to answer any questions that you may have about any of the trades that are located in there. So check it out right here. Monastery is the place to be along the No. 4 Highway. Atracadie Fire Hall, Paul Kirwan for 98.9 XFM.
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3: XFM weather, cloudy with showers beginning this afternoon. Wind east 20 kilometers per hour, gusting to 40, except gusting to 80 over the Cape Breton Highlands. A high of 17 with a UV index of moderate. Mainly cloudy this evening with about 10 to 20 millimeters of showers. Fog patches developing near midnight. Wind east 20 to 40 kilometers per hour, a low of 12. For tomorrow, mainly cloudy with a chance of showers or drizzle. Fog patches retreating to the coast. Wind east 20 to 40 kilometers per hour, becoming light in the morning. A high of 17 with a UV index of moderate. And there's a look at your forecast on 98.9 XFM.

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1: And a very good afternoon to you. We're broadcasting from a monastery. The Tracadie Fire Hall is where we are, the fire department, and that is located on the number 4 highway. Joining me is Joella. Good afternoon, Joella. How are you now?
2: I'm doing so good. Just got some food off the barbecue into me, and I'm feeling ready to go.
1: Speaking of that, that's going on today and tomorrow as well, all part of this big event, which is happening right here in Monastery. And tell us a little bit about the event itself. I mean, this trailer sitting here, it's full of tradespeople and trades and stuff. It's just incredible.
2: Absolutely. So this is a skilled trade showcase in partnership between the Harborside Industrial Group, Pukenikuk First Nation, and the Nova Scotia Construction Sector Council. We are here promoting skilled trades to the general public, as well as some school groups have been through. We're hoping to get some job seekers as well tomorrow. So we are excited to have anybody come by and give it a try.
1: Tell us a little bit about your organization itself.
2: Sure. So the Nova Scotia Construction Sector Council, we are a nonprofit that services the industrial, commercial, and institutional side of construction. We are funded through the apprenticeship agency, the Nova Scotia government, to assist kind of as a help desk between industry and community.
1: Okay. Different trades that are here. There's a dozen. We talked about them earlier. Let's talk about them one more time.
2: Talk about what, sorry?
1: The trades that are
2: yes,
1: here.
2: Yes, absolutely.
1: In this trailer. It's incredible. You open up the doors on this thing, and it's like,
2: yes.
1: Whoa, what do we got here?
2: Yes, it's a very exciting thing to see. We have hydraulic wings on either side of our trailer that open up to expose up to 12 different booths. As a sector council, we represent over 39 different trades. In these booths, we here represent them here on site in rural parts of Nova Scotia. We have bricklayers and carpenters and electricians and boilermakers. The list really goes on. You can really see it all here.
1: One thing I do want to kind of talk about, though, is the fact that a lot of kids these days are into video games big time. And
2: absolutely.
1: There's a couple of screens that are here. I want you to tell us about those.
2: Absolutely. We have some training simulators here that, from a kid's point of view, they see them as video games, and we lean into it because we know that that's what's inviting and exciting to them. When they get a score on our welding simulator, they like to get competitive with their friends. They might not think that they're the best welder in town based on their first score, but that's where we explain that this is a skilled trade, and that's what apprenticeship is all about. It's a real training simulator, and it brings that competitive nature, and it's so much fun.
1: Now, there is folks from the apprenticeship people that are inside
2: yes.
1: the building as well, so they can help out any questions with that.
2: Absolutely, yeah. We're here to promote it all to all ages.
1: Okay, Joella, thank you so much.
2: Thank you.
1: Joella is one of the fine people around here today that you have any questions about. She'll be more than willing to help answer them for you. So drop on by to Monastery, the Tracadie Fire Department. Parking lot is where this is located until 4 o'clock today, and again from 9 until 4 o'clock tomorrow as well. Some snow on the way. No, not the stuff out of the sky. The singer, he's coming up right now. A bit of Club Nouveau's Lean on Me from 98.9 XFM.

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1: Hey, a very good afternoon to you. It's Paul Kerwin. I'm broadcasting from Monastery, the Tracadie Fire Department, here this afternoon. And going to be joined with by Charmaine right now. Hey, Charmaine, how you doing?
2: I'm good. How are you?
1: Not too bad at all. Charmaine, you're part of the First Nations. Tell us how you folks get along with Harborside Industrial Group to be able to put this trade show on.
2: Well, I'm out looking for partners all the time. I'm the Indigenous Employment Officer for Bukkengeg. We do have 13 communities across the province, and each of the IEOs go out and look for different partners. I stumbled across Harborside, and after having talks with them, we created a group. And our group here today is now with the Mobile Construction Employment trailer here we have on site, so that all the youth can come and have a taste of what the construction site is all about and the different trades that make up what we do today. What your parents probably go out and do in the run of a day, come learn and find out what your parents do and maybe see there might be a career here for you.
1: Well, that's the other thing, too, is that this is not just open to students. This is open to other people as well, too. So it kind of is it's a good thing all the way around.
2: Oh, yes, absolutely. Today we were just focusing on the students because they are our future.
1: Yes.
2: So we decided to have a student day just so that it's the same kind of mindset throughout the day. Tomorrow we are opening it up to the public. So each and everyone that's looking for a job, maybe looking to change their career, maybe to look at changing their trade, this would be a perfect opportunity to come speak to the individuals who are running the trades here. We have apprenticeship here also that can sign you up right away. The youth can be signed up as well. We have Next Gold here to showcase what employment opportunities they're going to have for our young youth that are up and coming, and maybe they don't want to move away. We're trying to keep all our local traders here in our own community and build our futures together.
1: Skilled tradespeople are going to be the future in the province of Nova Scotia.
2: I believe so. Mm-hmm. And looking at the way the data is now, we're losing a lot of our baby boomers, and we're losing that next generation of skilled trade workers. So the push is on is to get more individuals involved, males, females, into our workforce and help us build our future.
1: Absolutely. Charmaine, yeah. Thank you so much for joining me.
2: Oh, you're welcome.
1: Appreciate it so much. Here until 4 o'clock today, once again tomorrow from 9 until 4. Paul Kerwin for 98.9 XFM.

0: afternoon from the XFM Newsroom. I'm Matt Draper for Leslie's Finery. Leslie's
1: Finery. Cooler weather is on the way. At Leslie's Finery, we are receiving our fall fashions from French dressing, Renoir, and Papa fashions. Pants, tops, cozy sweaters, all in the latest colors and styles. Of course, we are receiving the latest colors in your favorite bras and panties. With cup size from A to P, we have what you need. Leslie's Finery, 145 Argamini Street, New Glasgow. Leslie's Finery, where fit
0: and fantasy meet. In XFM News, the town of Port Hawkesbury is hosting an open house this evening to hear from residents experiencing water in their homes during the September 4th and 5th storm. The meeting is set for the Bearhead Room of the Port Hawkesbury Civic Center at 7. A release from the town states the event is being held to provide an opportunity for residents to ask questions of town council and staff, consultants, and house protection experts. Stations are being set up for the town of Port Hawkesbury Public Works. Strum, an engineering consultant retained to study the town's stormwater management system, focusing on Tamarack Subdivision. CBCL Limited, an engineering consultant retained to study the town of Port Hawkesbury and Port Hastings and sewer water systems. The Eastern District Planning Commission, focusing in on building code requirements and permitting. And home protection specialists to provide information and guidance on protecting your home from future water-related impacts. Ignite Atlantic's Rural Mentor Network took part in the St. Yvette's Falls Services Fair earlier this month. Geraldine McDonald, Rural Mentor Network Community Coordinator with Ignite, said the Mentor Network draws on the knowledge, experience, and skill of the area's retired or near-retired population.
2: The reason we were at St. Yvette's was when we were developing the strategy, St. Yvette's was part of that pilot in where we had retired people talk to students at St. Yvette's, whether it was healthcare, business, and basically kind of guiding them through, connecting with them, and talking about their own life experiences, their own career paths, and the opportunities within those careers. And students really look at this as somebody to talk to, some guidance, and it's all free advice from local retired people.
0: McDonald described Ignite as a rural innovation hub in New Glasgow, calling the mentor program one of its resources. In XFM weather today, cloudy with 5 millimeters of showers beginning near noon for the mainland. Cloudy with showers beginning late this afternoon for Richmond, southern Inverness, and Victoria counties. Sunny with increasing cloudiness and winds gusting to 80 kilometers an hour for northern Inverness with a high of 16. Tonight, showers ending late this evening, then mainly cloudy with a chance of showers or drizzle and 5 to 10 millimeters of rain for the mainland. Showers with 10 to 20 millimeters of rain for Cape Breton with a low of 12. Tomorrow, mainly cloudy with a chance of showers or drizzle for the mainland. Showers ending in the morning, then cloudy with a chance of showers or drizzle for Cape Breton with a high of 17. Currently in New Glasgow, it's 16 degrees. In Port Hawkesbury, it's 14 degrees. And in Antigonish, it's 15 degrees. 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
0: In XFM News Sports, there is just one more day until the NHL regular season kicks off. The 84-game season will begin with a 5-game slate tomorrow. As part of the schedule, Brady Tkachuk makes his Panthers debut as Florida visits defending Stanley Cup champion Carolina Hurricane. Meanwhile, the Montreal Canadiens head to Toronto to face the Maple Leafs, and the Edmonton Oilers host the Vancouver Canucks. The Philadelphia Eagles visit the Chicago Bears in Monday night football action in the NFL. The 2-0 Eagles are coming off a win over Tennessee last week. The Bears, meanwhile, fell 9-3 to Minnesota last week and lost starting quarterback Caleb Williams to injury after starting the season with a 59-37 win over Carolina. It's 105, the most local news in sports, anytime at 98.9xfm.ca.

0: Good afternoon, 98.9 XFM, nothing but hits. Happy Monday, sitting at September the 28th today. Shadow Cruising along with you this Monday. And the ATM contest is back. That's the XFM ATM, where you can win some cold, hard cash. Make sure that you're listening daily for the four-digit PIN number. Paul gave that out this morning. Then, of course, I'm going to give you that cue to call, which is not right now. We're going to play that later on this afternoon. And then you can win yourself some cash. And, of course, we'll go through those rules as we do as well. All powered by MG Waste Management. You got DeCoast Interiors, OK Tire, Hawthorne Convenience, Justamere Cafe, Arsenal Moments, Winmar Property Restorations, just to name a few. All the community gets involved in this, so it's absolutely an amazing, one of our biggest ones for sure. The XFM ATM contest is back, and I'm absolutely excited to play with it, or with you rather, later on this afternoon. For now, let's enjoy. I've got some Colin James with Keep On Loving Me Baby coming up after the break.
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5: XFM weather. Cloudy today with showers beginning this afternoon. Wind east 20 kilometers per hour, gusting to 40, except gusting to 80 from Marguerite Harbor to Bay St. Lawrence. A high of 17 with a UV index of moderate. Mainly cloudy this evening with about 10 to 20 millimeters of showers beginning this evening. Fog patches developing near midnight. Wind east 20 to 40 kilometers per hour with a low of 12. For tomorrow, mainly cloudy with a chance of showers or drizzle. Fog patches retreating to the coast in the morning. Wind east 20 kilometers per hour gusting to 40, becoming light. A high of 17 with a UV index of moderate. And there's a look at your forecast on 98.9 XFM.

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0: The Georgia Satellites with Keep Your Hands to Yourself on 98.9 XFM. Some Elton John and Made in England before that. I've got Sam Roberts coming up after the break, as well as your information news update. There is a pub night that is going to be going on for October the 2nd on Thursday from 7 until 10 p.m. That is going to be happening at Piper's Pub right here in Antigonish for Helping the Helpers. Admission is donations at the door. There's going to be some 50-50 tickets helping out for the sale there. And some door prizes will be drawn throughout the evening, so it's going to be a good time. The Helping the Helpers PTSD Education and Awareness Day will be happening October the 24th. The fundraiser will be happening for the second pub night at Piper's Pub from 7 p.m. until 10 p.m. Music by Hammer Down. So enjoy that coming up for Thursday.
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0: The Bridge the Bower campaign continues, as does improvement work on the local facility. The Bridge the Bower campaign looks to fund fire safety work and protect programming at the local theater. Caleb Marshall, managing director with Festival Antigonish, said he anticipated the contractors would be back in the building full steam this week, with Marshall's team working remotely. After the recent Festival Antigonish season wrapped up, workers began prepping for repair work at the theater. Marshall said there was a pause due to asbestos testing, but expected things to resume this week. Marshall said they were hoping to be able to welcome people back to the theater this December for some holiday programming, but now says they likely won't be able to open until January or early February. He said there will be some holiday programming just at different venues. On the funding front, the campaign raised about $650,000 so far.
2: That really got a big boost in the last week with a very generous $50,000 gift from the Chisholm family. And we are in talks with a few major supporters and also waiting on and advocating for our Build Communities Strong Fund grant with the federal government. So while we have about probably a 20% gap left to close on the project, we're confident that we'll get there.
0: With the amount of support from the community for the campaign, as well as 17% increase in box office attendance over the summer, Marshall said there is a real appetite in the community to support live performance. Parks Canada says its staff killed a coyote in a national park in northern Nova Scotia on Saturday after a visitor was bitten 2 days earlier. The National Park Service says staff are not certain they killed the same coyote that injured a visitor in Cape Breton National Park. It says staff killed the coyote after it repeatedly approached them, demonstrating a loss of natural fear towards humans. The agency says it continues to respond to the incident and temporary closures in the McIntosh Brook area and the Lone Sheeling Trail remain in place. XFM weather. Cloudy today with showers beginning this afternoon. Wind east 20 kilometers per hour, gusting to 40, except gusting to 80 from Margaree Harbour to Bay St. Lawrence. A high of 17 with a UV index of moderate. Mainly cloudy this evening with about 10 to 20 millimeters of showers beginning this evening. Fog patches developing near midnight, wind east 20 to 40 kilometers per hour with a low of 12. For tomorrow, mainly cloudy with a chance of showers or drizzle, fog patches retreating to the coast in the morning, wind east 20 kilometers per hour gusting to 40, becoming light, a high of 17 with the UV index of moderate. 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
0: In XFM Sports, Hockey Night in Canada will return this season with Professional Women's Hockey League games. The CBC says the first women's game to be featured on the long-running program will be a December 5th matchup between Montreal and Hamilton's expansion team. CBC first aired Hockey Night in Canada on television in 1952, and it's been a Saturday night mainstay for generations of hockey fans. However, domestic rights holder Rogers Communications and the CBC did not extend their sub-licensing agreement for the upcoming NHL season. The Toronto Blue Jays are packing up after a disappointing season came to a close yesterday with a 5-1 win over Cincinnati. Toronto won the American League pennant last year, but missed the playoffs this year. The Blue Jays were in the wild card mix a couple weeks ago, but eventually settled for a last place finish in the East Division standings. The NFL Monday night matchup pits the Philadelphia Eagles against the Chicago Bears. Third-string quarterback Case Keenum is expected to be under center for the Bears. Regular starter Caleb Williams has a hamstring injury, and backup Tyson Bagent is dealing with a concussion. the most local news and sports anytime at 98.9xfm.ca.

0: Amanda Marshall with Shades of Grey on 98.9 XFM. Fall has officially arrived, bringing lots of those shades of grey right now, but also some lovely guided hikes. The Pictou County Hiker Challenge badge is putting on the hike club there and putting on plenty of guided hikes all throughout October through to December, which is absolutely amazing. October the 7th is the Trenton Park 5 kilometer happening for 6 p.m. To register, you can contact Melanie at melanie.dash@westville.ca or call 902-396-1059. That's Melanie, 902-396-1059 to register for the Pictou County Hike Club, where they're giving those hiker challenge badges out if you complete all of the guided hikes throughout the season. I've got more hits for you with some Billy Joel coming up after the break.
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5: XFM weather. Cloudy today with showers beginning this afternoon. Wind east 20 kilometers per hour, gusting to 40, except gusting to 80 from Marguerite Harbour to Bay St. Lawrence. A high of 17 with a UV index of moderate. Mainly cloudy this evening with about 10 to 20 millimeters of showers beginning this evening. Fog patches developing near midnight. Wind east 20 to 40 kilometers per hour with a low of 12. For tomorrow, mainly cloudy with a chance of showers or drizzle. Fog patches retreating to the coast in the morning. Wind east 20 kilometers per hour, gusting to 40, becoming light. A high of 17 with a UV index of moderate. And there's a look at your forecast on 98.9 XFM.

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Nothing but hits.

0: 99 XFM with the Hunter Brothers, and those were the Knights. Some Peter Cetera and Amy Grant with The Next Time I Fall. And the Intro to Small Business Startup, a free program with Acala, is going to be starting on October the 5th. So we got a couple of days here left before that starts, and you can go ahead and register for this at 902-863-3060. It is a program that is going to give you a one industry recognized certification and in business planning and exploration, as well as access to supports for small businesses, digital skills, and marketing your service or product. So if you've got a small business there that you want to learn how to start up, this is the program for you. Give them a call, 902-863-3060, going from October 5th to December the 11th, 9 a.m. till 2 p.m., Monday to Thursday, and it is a free program. Your information news updates coming up. Just stick around.
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0: Ignite Atlantic's Rural Mentor Network took part in the Santa Fe Fall Service Fair earlier this month. Geraldine McDonald, Rural Mentor Network Community Coordinator with Ignite, said the Mentor Network draws on the knowledge, experience, and skill of the area's retired or near-retired population.
2: The reason we were at Santa Fe was when we were developing the strategy, Santa Fe was part of that pilot in where we had retired people talk to students at St. Evex, whether it was healthcare, business, and basically kind of guiding them through, connecting with them, and talking about their own life experiences, their own career paths, and the opportunities within those careers. And students really look at this as somebody to talk to, some guidance, and it's all free advice from local retired people.
0: McDonald said they have in-person and virtual mentoring, noting in the past they had a St. Effect student in need of support who worked with someone out of Pictou County. McDonald said they worked with student services at St. Effect who thought it would be a good idea to take part in the services fair. McDonald describes Ignite as a rural innovation hub in New Glasgow, calling the mentor program one of its resources. North Atlantic right whales are feeding closer to the ocean surface at night, increasing the endangered species' risk of being struck by boats. Researchers behind a new peer-reviewed study tagged 23 whales in the Gulf of St. Lawrence. The collected data helped reveal the animals' nighttime feeding habits. The North Atlantic right whale population is believed to be about 384 animals. PEI's premier wants to consult islanders on how they feel about twice-annual time changes. Rob Lance says he's spoken with the premiers in Nova Scotia and New Brunswick, and they all agreed the three provinces need the policy. Some Canadian provinces are sticking with daylight time this fall, meaning the clocks won't fall back. Doing the same would mean darker school bus pickups on PEI, with the sun rising as late as 8:55 a.m. XFM weather. Cloudy today with showers beginning this afternoon. Wind east 20 kilometers per hour, gusting to 40, except gusting to 80 from Marguerite Harbour to Bay St. Lawrence. A high of 17 with a UV index of moderate. Mainly cloudy this evening with about 10 to 20 millimeters of showers beginning this evening. Fog patches developing near midnight. Wind east 20 to 40 kilometers per hour with a low of 12. For tomorrow, mainly cloudy with a chance of showers or drizzle. Fog patches retreating to the coast in the morning. Wind east 20 kilometers per hour, gusting to 40, becoming light. A high of 17 with a UV index of moderate. 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
0: In XFM Sports, ex-women soccer squad forward Ava Elgood is the Subway Santa Fe Female Athlete of the Week. Elgood, a fourth-year human kinetics student from Almont, Ontario, played consecutive 90-minute games on the road for the ex-women this weekend in a 1-0 win over Moncton and a close 1-0 loss to UNB. In Saturday's win over Moncton, she scored the only goal in the game. She is a consistent leader for the X-Women on and off the pitch. X-Men football receiver Zach Hode is the Subway Santa Fe Male Athlete of the Week. Hode, a fifth-year music student from Falardeau, Quebec, had a record-breaking game for the X-Men in their 38-12 win Saturday over Acadia. He scored 2 touchdowns and had 5 receptions for 130 yards and broke the record for all-time Santa Fe receiving yards. Saturday's win, Zach caught a 7-yard touchdown pass and also ran in a 63-yard touchdown off a punt return. NHL fans are counting down the hours. The puck drops on the 2026-27 regular season tomorrow. Four Canadian teams will be in action. Toronto welcomes Montreal, and Vancouver plays at Edmonton. The most local news and sports anytime at 98.9xfm.ca.

0: 316 with some Thomas Rhett and Life Changes on 98.9 XFM. Coming up tomorrow, the Guysborough County Adult Learning Association is putting on Where Did My File Go? Organize Your Digital Life. It is a workshop. That way you can help yourself creating and finding and editing files there, organizing and managing your files. You've ever been on your computer and you're just like, where did this file go? And that is what this is going to help you out with. As life changes on, you need to be able to use these adult skills, and that is what that there to help you out is. So from 9:30 until noon tomorrow is the morning session. Afternoon session is 12:30 until 3:30, and there's no previous computer experience required. All you have to do is bring your questions and you can learn at your own pace. If you need some more information, call 902-533-4252. Coming up this hour, we're going to be doing our XFM ATM, so stay tuned.
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7: XFM weather. Cloudy today with showers beginning this afternoon. Wind east 20 kilometers per hour, gusting to 40, except gusting to 80 from Margaree Harbour to Bay St. Lawrence. A high of 17 with a UV index of moderate. Mainly cloudy this evening with about 10 to 20 millimeters of showers beginning this evening. Fog patches developing near midnight. Wind east 20 to 40 kilometers per hour with a low of 12. For tomorrow, mainly cloudy with a chance of showers or drizzle. Fog patches retreating to the coast in the morning. Wind east 20 kilometers per hour, gusting to 40, becoming light. A high of 17 with a UV index of moderate. And there's a look at your forecast on 98.9 XFM.

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2: St. Mary's ATV Club is holding their first annual Donnie Frazier Memorial Run Saturday, November 7th at 9 a.m. They'll be starting at St. Mary's Lions Club. 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Proceeds will be going to St. Mary's Memorial Hospital and St. Mary's Minor Hockey. A barbecue will be held at lunchtime at the McKean Lake Lodge.
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0: Alrighty, that was Richard Marx with the Endless Summer Nights. 3:42, and it is time to play the XFM ATM. Rose, do I have you on the air there?
1: Yes.
0: Alright, perfect. Rose, you gave us the pin off air, and so we're going to enter that into our XFM ATM system now. Here we go. Sorry, I'm rusty. Here we go.
2: $50.
0: All right. Congratulations, Rose. You've won yourself $50. But of course, we've got the XFM ATM game going on here. So you have the option to return that to me, and we can go ahead and open up the second vault, and you could win more, you could win less, or you could bust. What would you like to do today, Rose?
1: I'm going to go ahead.
0: You're going to go ahead?
1: Yep.
0: All right. Let's see what's in that second vault here.
2: $75.
0: Well, it looks like you made the correct decision for today, Rose. You've won yourself $75 from the XFM ATM game. Any plans with that little bit of winnings there?
1: Not really.
0: Say it again?
1: Not really.
0: Nothing in particular. Just enjoy it, right?
1: Yeah.
0: Alrighty. Well, we'll be in touch and tell you how to get a hold of that cash there. Of course, make sure you guys are listening tomorrow for the XFM ATM pin, where we'll be playing again later on in the afternoon and in the morning as well. Here's some Brett Kissel with Guitars and Gasoline. Rose, I'll get you to hang on the line here.

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0: The town of Port Hawkesbury is hosting an open house this evening to hear from residents experiencing water in their homes during the September 4th to 5th storm. The meeting is set for the Bearhead Room of the Port Hawkesbury Civic Center at 7 p.m. A release from the town states the event is being held to provide an opportunity for residents to ask questions of town council and staff, consultants, and house protection experts. Stations are being set up for the town of Port Hawkesbury's Public Works, Strum, an engineering consultant retained to study the town's stormwater management system, focusing on Tamarack Subdivision. CBCL Limited, an engineering consultant retained to study the town of Port Hawkesbury and Port Hastings Sewer and Water Systems. The Eastern District Planning Commission focusing in on building code requirements and permitting. And home protection specialists to provide information and guidance on protecting your home from future water-related impacts. Nova Scotia Premier Tim Houston is heading to an energy summit in the United Kingdom. The Premier says he will be pitching oil and gas leaders of Nova Scotia's potential. Nova Scotia lifted its decade-long ban on natural gas fracking last year. The province has also been trying to drum up interest in its offshore oil sector. Parks Canada says its staff killed a coyote in a national park in northern Nova Scotia on Saturday after a visitor was bitten 2 days earlier. The National Park Service says staff are not certain they killed the same coyote that injured a visitor in Cape Breton National Park. It says staff killed the coyote after it repeatedly approached them, demonstrating a loss of natural fear towards humans. The agency says it continues to respond to the incident and temporary closures in the McIntosh Brook area and the Lone Sheeling Trail remain in place. XFM weather. Cloudy today with showers beginning this afternoon. Wind east 20 kilometers per hour, gusting to 40, except gusting to 80 from Margaree Harbour to Bay St. Lawrence. A high of 17 with a UV index of moderate. Mainly cloudy this evening with about 10 to 20 millimeters of showers beginning this evening. Fog patches developing near midnight. Wind east 20 to 40 kilometers per hour with a low of 12. For tomorrow, mainly cloudy with a chance of showers or drizzle. Fog patches retreating to the coast in the morning. Wind east 20 kilometers per hour, gusting to 40, becoming light. A high of 17 with the UV index of moderate. In XFM Sports, Hockey Night in Canada will return this season with Professional Women's Hockey League games. The CBC says the first women's game to be featured on the long-running program will be a December 5th matchup between Montreal and Hamilton's expansion team. CBC first aired Hockey Night in Canada on television in 1952, and it's been a Saturday night mainstay for generations of hockey fans. However, domestic rights holder Rogers Communications and the CBC did not extend their sub-licensing agreement for the upcoming NHL season. The Toronto Blue Jays are packing up after a disappointing season came to a close yesterday with a 5-1 win over Cincinnati. Toronto won the American League pennant last year, but missed the playoffs this year. The Blue Jays were in the wild card mix a couple weeks ago, but eventually settled for a last place finish in the East Division standings. The NFL Monday night matchup pits the Philadelphia Eagles against the Chicago Bears. Third-string quarterback Case Keenum is expected to be under center for the Bears. Regular starter Caleb Williams has a hamstring injury and backup Tyson Bagent is dealing with a concussion. The most local news and sports anytime at 98.9xfm.ca.

0: Good afternoon, 98.9 XFM, with some two and stay with me, sitting at 4:17 this Monday, September the 28th, and it's time to take a look at On the Town. Gabriel's Bistro is a closed for regular service today. However, you can always get their lunch specials and their frozen food at McCory's PharmaSave on the Main Street. And there was looking at On the Town for Gabriel's Bistro right here on 98.9 XFM.
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4: Hi, I'm Michelle Thompson, MLA for Anaganish. 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
0: XFM weather, increasing cloudiness this evening with showers beginning overnight, about 10 to 20 millimeters, fog patches developing near midnight, wind east 20 kilometers per hour, gusting to 40, except gusting to 80 from Margaret Harbor to Bay St. Lawrence, a low of 12. For tomorrow, mainly cloudy with showers and drizzle beginning in the afternoon. Fog patches retreating to the coast in the morning, east wind gusting to 40 kilometers per hour, becoming light in the morning, a high of 16 with a UV index of moderate. Partly cloudy in the evening with a chance of showers, fog patches spreading inland with a low of 12. And there's a look at your forecast on 98.9 XFM.

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7: XFM weather, increasing cloudiness this evening with showers beginning overnight, about 10 to 20 millimeters. Fog patches developing near midnight. Wind east 20 kilometers per hour, gusting to 40, except gusting to 80 from Margaret Harbor to Bay St. Lawrence, a low of 12. For tomorrow, mainly cloudy with showers and drizzle beginning in the afternoon. Fog patches retreating to the coast in the morning. East wind gusting to 40 kilometers per hour, becoming light in the morning, a high of 16 with a UV index of moderate. Partly cloudy in the evening with a chance of showers. Fog patches spreading inland with a low of 12. And there's a look at your forecast on 98.9 XFM.

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0: That's the Eagles and Witchy Woman on 98.9 XFM. Tim Hicks with the Stomping Ground before that. Tomorrow, we get to give away our Party for 10, all brought to you by Pita Pit and Goji's. 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Comment, like, and share. Between 4 and 5 p.m., I get to give away a Party for 10, all brought to you by Pita Pit and Goji's. That'll be happening tomorrow on our Tuesday. I have your information news update for 5 o'clock, so stick around.
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1: Ignite Atlantic's Rural Mentor Network took part in the St. FX Fall Service Fair earlier this month. Geraldine McDonald, Rural Mentor Network Community Coordinator with Ignite, said the Mentor Network draws on the knowledge, experience, and skill of the area's retired or near-retired population.
3: The reason we were at St. FX was when we were developing the strategy, St. FX was part of that pilot, in where we had retired people talk to students at St. FX, whether it was healthcare, business, and basically kind of guiding them through, connecting with them, and talking about their own life experiences, their own career paths, and the opportunities within those careers. And students really look at this as somebody to talk to, some guidance, and it's all free advice from local retired people.
1: McDonald said they have in-person and virtual mentoring, noting in the past they had a St. FX student in need of support who worked with someone out of Pictou County. McDonald said they worked with student services at St. FX who thought it would be a good idea to take part in the services fair. McDonald describes Ignite as a rural innovation hub in New Glasgow, calling the mentor program one of its resources. The Bridge the Bower campaign continues, as does improvement work on the local facility. The Bridge the Bower campaign looks to fund fire safety work and protect programming at the local theater. Caleb Marshall, managing director with Festival Antigonish, said he anticipated the contractors would be back in the building full steam this week, with Marshall's team working remotely. After the recent Festival Antigonish season wrapped up, workers began prepping for repair work at the theater. Marshall said there was a pause due to asbestos testing, but expected things to resume this week. Marshall said they were hoping to be able to welcome people back to the theater this December for some holiday programming, but now says they likely won't be able to open until January or early February. He said there will be some holiday programming just at different venues. On the funding front, the campaign raised about $650,000 so far.
4: That really got a big boost in the last week with a very generous $50,000 gift from the Chisholm family. And we are in talks with a few major supporters and also waiting on and advocating for our Build Communities Strong Fund grant with the federal government. So while we have about probably a 20% gap left to close on the project, we're confident that we'll get there.
1: With the amount of support from the community for the campaign, as well as 17% increase in box office attendance over the summer, Marshall said there is a real appetite in the community to support live performance. The town of Port Hawkesbury is hosting an open house this evening to hear from residents experiencing water in their homes during the September 4th to 5th storm. The meeting is set for the Bearhead Room of the Port Hawkesbury Civic Center at 7 p.m. A release from the town states the event is being held to provide an opportunity for residents to ask questions of town council and staff, consultants, and house protection experts. Stations are being set up for the town of Port Hawkesbury's Public Works, Strum, an engineering consultant retained to study the town's stormwater management system, focusing on Tamarack Subdivision, CBCL Limited, an engineering consultant retained to study the town of Port Hawkesbury and Port Hastings Sewer and Water Systems, the Eastern District Planning Commission focusing in on building code requirements and permitting, and home protection specialists to provide information and guidance on protecting your home from future water-related impacts. Parks Canada says its staff killed a coyote in a national park in northern Nova Scotia on Saturday after a visitor was bitten 2 days earlier. The National Park Service says staff are not certain they killed the same coyote that injured a visitor in Cape Breton National Park. It says staff killed the coyote after it repeatedly approached them, demonstrating a loss of natural fear towards humans. The agency says it continues to respond to the incident and temporary closures in the McIntosh Brook area and the Lone Sheeling Trail remain in place. North Atlantic right whales are feeding closer to the ocean surface at night, increasing the endangered species' risk of being struck by boats. Researchers behind a new peer-reviewed study tagged 23 whales in the Gulf of St. Lawrence. The collected data helped reveal the animals' nighttime feeding habits. The North Atlantic right whale population is believed to be about 384 animals. Nova Scotia Premier Tim Houston is heading to an energy summit in the United Kingdom. The Premier says he will be pitching oil and gas leaders of Nova Scotia's potential. Nova Scotia lifted its decade-long ban on natural gas fracking last year. The province has also been trying to drum up interest in its offshore oil sector. PEI's Premier wants to consult islanders on how they feel about twice annual time changes. Rob Lance says he's spoken with the premiers in Nova Scotia and New Brunswick, and they all agreed the three provinces need the policy. Some Canadian provinces are sticking with daylight time this fall, meaning the clocks won't fall back. Doing the same would mean darker school bus pickups on PEI, with the sun rising as late as 8:55 a.m. The Competition Bureau has launched an investigation into minimum advertising pricing policies in the grocery sector. It says minimum pricing policies set the lowest price at which retailers can advertise a product, even if they can sell it for less. They can be imposed by suppliers or negotiated between suppliers and retailers. The watchdog says those policies can't prevent retailers from advertising their lowest prices, potentially keeping deals from consumers and restricting competition. Weather is next for BL Environmental.
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1: XFM weather, increasing cloudiness this evening with showers beginning overnight, about 10 to 20 millimeters. Fog patches developing near midnight. Wind east 20 kilometers per hour, gusting to 40, except gusting to 80 from Margaret Harbor to Bay St. Lawrence, a low of 12. For tomorrow, mainly cloudy with showers and drizzle beginning in the afternoon. Fog patches retreating to the coast in the morning. East wind gusting to 40 kilometers per hour, becoming light in the morning, a high of 16 with a UV index of moderate. Partly cloudy in the evening with a chance of showers. Fog patches spreading inland with a low of 12. In your extended forecast, for Wednesday, cloudy with a chance of showers and a high of 17. Thursday, sunny with a high of 20. Friday, a mix of sun and cloud with a high of 19. Saturday, sun and cloud with a high of 16. And Sunday, a mix of sun and cloud with a high of 15.
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1: In XFM Sports, ex-women soccer squad forward Ava Elgood is the Subway Saint FX Female Athlete of the Week. Elgood, a fourth-year human kinetics student from Almont, Ontario, played consecutive 90-minute games on the road for the ex-women this weekend in a 1-0 win over Moncton and a close 1-0 loss to UNB. In Saturday's win over Moncton, she scored the only goal in the game. She is a consistent leader for the ex-women on and off the pitch. X-Men football receiver Zach Hode is the Subway Saint FX Male Athlete of the Week. Hode, a fifth-year music student from Falardeau, Quebec, had a record-breaking game for the X-Men in their 38-12 win Saturday over Acadia. He scored 2 touchdowns and had 5 receptions for 130 yards and broke the record for all-time Saint FX receiving yards. Saturday's win, Zach caught a 7-yard touchdown pass and also ran in a 63-yard touchdown off a punt return. Hockey Night in Canada will return this season with Professional Women's Hockey League games. The CBC says the first women's game to be featured on the long-running program will be a December 5th matchup between Montreal and Hamilton's expansion team. CBC first aired Hockey Night in Canada on television in 1952, and it's been a Saturday night mainstay for generations of hockey fans. However, domestic rights holder Rogers Communications and the CBC did not extend their sub-licensing agreement for the upcoming NHL season. NHL fans are counting down the hours. The puck drops on the 2026-27 regular season tomorrow. Four Canadian teams will be in action. Toronto welcomes Montreal, and Vancouver plays at Edmonton. The Toronto Blue Jays are packing up after a disappointing season came to a close yesterday with a 5-1 win over Cincinnati. Toronto won the American League pennant last year, but missed the playoffs this year. The Blue Jays were in the wild card mix a couple weeks ago, but eventually settled for a last place finish in the East Division standings. The NFL Monday night matchup pits the Philadelphia Eagles against the Chicago Bears. Third string quarterback Case Keenum is expected to be under center for the Bears. Regular starter Caleb Williams has a hamstring injury, and backup Tyson Bagent is dealing with a concussion. The most local news and sports anytime at 98.9 XFM.ca.

0: The Pretenders and Back on the Chain Gang, some Grateful Dead and A Touch of Grey before that on 98.9 XFM. Good evening, my name's Shadow. Thanks for cruising along with me this Monday. The Anagatish Kinsmen Radio jackpot continues to grow this weekend. It has grown over to $11,000 for the upcoming weekend. Nobody won the full card is what I'm trying to say here. So we're playing for $11,000 coming up for this Saturday, sitting at October the 3rd for that game. 53 numbers, and you can win that $11,000. Of course, we are going to be playing on red cards this week, so make sure you get those. Available at Macquarie's, Farmer Save on Main Street, Hawthorne Convenience. You got Sobeys on the Church Street there. If you're in South Lock Arbor, you got Feltmate and Sons Service Center, Bud's Quickway in Sherbrooke, and Monastery Petrican in Monastery, just to name a few locations as you're out and about this evening. 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
0: XFM weather, increasing cloudiness this evening with showers beginning overnight. About 10 to 20 millimeters. Fog patches developing near midnight. Wind east 20 kilometers per hour, gusting to 40, except gusting to 80 from Margaret Harbor to Bay St. Lawrence. A low of 12. For tomorrow, mainly cloudy with showers and drizzle beginning in the afternoon. Fog patches retreating to the coast in the morning. East wind gusting to 40 kilometers per hour, becoming light in the morning. A high of 16 with a UV index of moderate. Partly cloudy in the evening with a chance of showers. Fog patches spreading inland with a low of 12. And there's a look at your forecast on 98.9 XFM.

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0: I'm in love. Ray Parker Jr. and the Other Woman, 98.9 XFM. Of course, Ray Parker Jr., also known for Ghostbusters. It is that time of the season, Halloween coming there, and My Bloody Wedding in Antigonish, an Eddie May murder mystery dinner theater, is going to be coming for this Saturday, 6:30. You can get tickets at EddieMayMysteries.ca. 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
0: XFM weather, increasing cloudiness this evening with showers beginning overnight, about 10 to 20 millimeters, fog patches developing near midnight. Wind east 20 kilometers per hour, gusting to 40, except gusting to 80 from Margaret Harbor to Bay St. Lawrence, a low of 12. For tomorrow, mainly cloudy with showers and drizzle beginning in the afternoon. Fog patches retreating to the coast in the morning. East wind gusting to 40 kilometers per hour, becoming light in the morning. A high of 16 with a UV index to moderate. Partly cloudy in the evening with a chance of showers. Fog patches spreading inland with a low of 12. And there's a look at your forecast on 98.9 XFM.

0: That was Blue Rodeo with Rain Down on Me, 98.9 XFM. My name's Shadow. Cruise along with you this Monday, sitting at September the 28th. We'll be doing it again tomorrow. I know it's an odd week because Wednesday, some people have it off, some people don't. I'll be keeping you company as we stop and take a day to listen. Coming up for Truth and Reconciliation Day this Wednesday, September the 30th. Well, I've got your information news update coming up for 6 o'clock, and then your Country Top 40 with Casey Clark is after that. You have yourself a great evening.
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0: 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I'm Shadow Collette.
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0: the town of Port Hawkesbury is hosting an open house this evening to hear from residents experiencing water in their homes during the September 4th to 5th storm. The meeting is set for the Bearhead Room of the Port Hawkesbury Civic Center at 7 p.m. A release from the town states the event is being held to provide an opportunity for residents to ask questions of town council and staff, consultants, and house protection experts. Stations are being set up for the town of Port Hawkesbury's Public Works, Strum, an engineering consultant retained to study the town's stormwater management system, focusing on Tamarack Subdivision. CBCL Limited, an engineering consultant retained to study the town of Port Hawkesbury and Port Hastings sewer and water systems. The Eastern District Planning Commission focusing in on building code requirements and permitting. And home protection specialists to provide information and guidance on protecting your home from future water-related impacts. The Bridge the Bower campaign continues, as does improvement work on the local facility. The Bridge the Bower campaign looks to fund fire safety work and protect programming at the local theater. Caleb Marshall, managing director with Festival Antigonish, said he anticipated the contractors would be back in the building full steam this week, with Marshall's team working remotely. After the recent Festival Antigonish season wrapped up, workers began prepping for repair work at the theater. Marshall said there was a pause due to asbestos testing, but expected things to resume this week. Marshall said they were hoping to be able to welcome people back to the theater this December for some holiday programming, but now says they likely won't be able to open until January or early February. He said there will be some holiday programming just at different venues. On the funding front, the campaign raised about $650,000 so far.
2: That really got a big boost in the last week with a very generous $50,000 gift from the Chisholm family. And we are in talks with a few major supporters and also waiting on and advocating for our Build Communities Strong Fund grant with the federal government. So while we have about probably a 20% gap left to close on the project, we're confident that we'll get there.
0: With the amount of support from the community for the campaign, as well as 17% increase in box office attendance over the summer, Marshall said there is a real appetite in the community to support live performance. XFM weather, increasing cloudiness this evening with showers beginning overnight, about 10 to 20 millimeters, fog patches developing near midnight, wind east 20 kilometers per hour, gusting to 40, except gusting to 80 from Margaret Harbor to Bay St. Lawrence, a low of 12. For tomorrow, mainly cloudy with showers and drizzle beginning in the afternoon. Fog patches retreating to the coast in the morning. East wind gusting to 40 kilometers per hour, becoming light in the morning. A high of 16 with a UV index of moderate. Partly cloudy in the evening with a chance of showers. Fog patches spreading inland with a low of 12. In XFM Sports, ex-women's soccer squad forward Ava Elgood is the Subway Saint FX Female Athlete of the Week. Elgood, a fourth-year human kinetics student from Almont, Ontario, played consecutive 90-minute games on the road for the X-Women this weekend in a 1-0 win over Moncton and a close 1-0 loss to UNB. In Saturday's win over Moncton, she scored the only goal in the game. She is a consistent leader for the X-Women on and off the pitch. X-Men football receiver Zach Hode is the Subway Saint FX Male Athlete of the Week. Hode, a fifth-year music student from Falardeau, Quebec, had a record-breaking game for the X-Men in their 38-12 win Saturday over Acadia. He scored 2 touchdowns and had 5 receptions for 130 yards and broke the record for all-time Saint FX receiving yards. Saturday's win, Zach caught a 7-yard touchdown pass and also ran in a 63-yard touchdown off a punt return. NHL fans are counting down the hours. The puck drops on the 2026-27 regular season tomorrow. 4 Canadian teams will be in action. Toronto welcomes Montreal, and Vancouver plays at Edmonton. The most local news and sports anytime at 98.9xfm.ca.
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9: Welcome to the first countdown of fall 2026 as we get to count down the biggest songs in Canada this week. Fall has sprung. You got the pumpkin spice latte on fire. And we wrapped up another Canadian Country Music Awards in Saskatoon. We'll run down some of the biggest winners of the night. It was wild. Will Stella Lefty hold on to that number one spot for yet another week? Well, if she does, that will make it 4 weeks in a row. That's fantastic. Okay, let's kick off the countdown by recapping the top three songs in the nation last week. At number three, Kenny Chesney with Carry On.
10: Carry on, karaoke, it don't matter if you
9: number two belonged to Luke Combs with Be By You. And for a third week at number one, Stella Lefty with Boston.
11: I don't know where it's going, but don't want to go back.
9: Will Stella hold on to that number one spot for yet another week? And if she does, it's 4 weeks in a row. Let's kick off the countdown with a debut from Tony Stevens. Here's Nothing On Me.
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0: Griffiths holds steady at number 39 this week with Boondocks. Canadian Country Music Week was a big one for him. He performed at the Industry Gala. Then he was in the running for Breakthrough Artist, Fans' Choice, and Single of the Year as well. Okay, moving on to Countdown and slipping one spot this week. Tim and the Glory Boys with If I Go Missing.
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0: to 37 this week with All My Exes featuring Chase Matthew. Well, coming up, a brand new album from an American Idol judge. The countdown will continue in minutes.
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1: Counting down the biggest songs in Canada this week. Welcome to fall 2026, y'all. Isn't this great? I mean, we had a great summer, I'm thinking, but I'm so looking forward to fall. Hockey season's just right around the corner. You got college football, you got CFL, NFL, baseball playoffs. Like, let's do this. I love it. Okay, over to Luke Bryan. He released his 9th studio album. It landed September the 18th. He has 12 tracks on it with a Luke Combs duet called Finders Keepers. The new studio album, by the way, it's his 9th. It's called Signs. Holding steady this week, this is Luke Bryan with Country and She Knows It.
0: Number 36.

0: Thelma and James hold steady at 35 this week with alternate ending. Congratulations to Mackenzie and her husband, Jake. They went home from the CCMAs with two trophies, Video of the Year for Parking Lot Prayers and Alternative Country Album of the Year for Starting Over. And they landed their first ever CMA nomination for Vocal Duo of the Year.
1: From the stage to you. Yes, sir! It's the Casey Clark Country Countdown Road Notes.
0: So Jess Moskaluk didn't take home any trophies in Saskatoon in her home province of Saskatchewan, but she got something even bigger, a live broadcast debut, an invite for the Opry, her debut October the 29th. Owen Wrigley's In the Feeling Tour hits Victoria October the 18th. Vancouver on the 19th, Calgary, Regina, Edmonton, Winnipeg, then all the way to Moncton, November the 7th. And the CCMAs honored the stages that make it all happen. Boots and Hearts Music Festival outside of Barrie, Ontario, was named the Festival of the Year, and Toronto's epic, historic Horseshoe Tavern took home Country Club of the Year. Gord Bamford is putting together 19-show run. This guy just does not slow down. He'll be in Port Hawkesbury, Nova Scotia this weekend, then up to Halifax, Pictou, Nova Scotia, Sussex, New Brunswick, October the 8th, into Ontario with a stop in Pembroke. Then he wraps it all up in Brooks, Alberta, November the 14th. More details at GordBamford.com. And from the road, here is Gord Bamford with Dive Bar.
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0: feed down 1 to 34 with The Way I Know You Now. He was up for Breakthrough Artist or Group of the Year at the CCMAs, and he wrapped up his summer at Boots and Hearts Music Fest, and that was West Boots and Hearts Music Fest West in Edmonton as well. Okay, coming up, a brand new CMA nominee from Washington State. I'll tell you more when the countdown continues. Hang on.
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1: Counting down the biggest songs in Canada. If you're trying to get a hold of us, it's at Casey Clark. You can DM us on all of our socials. He's from Washington State. And he doesn't sound like he's from Washington State, by the way. Tucker Wetmore has a brand new song called Who Told You That? He's a first-time CMA nominee this year. He's up for New Artist of the Year, and he's also up for Best Country at the MTV VMAs for the song Brunette. And the rumor is he's dating Ella Langley. I know. Down one spot this week, here's Tucker Wetmore with Who Told You That?
0: 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Number 33.

0: Megan Patrick climbs 2-32 with Your Daddy's Smile. Last Saturday, she was named the CCMA Female Artist of the Year. That's the third time in her career she's captured that award. And her producer, Karen Kosowski, made history as well as the first solo woman to ever win Record Producer of the Year. Congratulations to everybody.
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0: Okay, let's throw it back to 2005 with the king of country music, George Strait, with the song called She Let Herself Go, written by Dean Dillon and Carrie Kirk Phillips. It's a clever twist on the old phrase, you'd expect heartbreak when she lets herself go after the breakup. Instead, she is living her best life, and the guy who left, he is falling apart. This was the second single from Somewhere Down in Texas album that went all the way to number one on the Billboard 200 album chart, by the way. January 14th, 2006, this song hit number one. It was George's 40th number one, tying him with Conway Twitty at the time. Going back to 2006, this is George Strait with Let Herself Go.
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0: Newcomer John Morgan holds steady at 31 with Kid Myself. Well, coming up, we crack the top 30 in Canada with a Saskatchewan-born road warrior. The countdown continues in minutes.
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1: From the XFM Newsroom, I'm Matt Draper. Ignite Atlantic's Rural Mentor Network took part in the St. Evex Fall Services Fair earlier this month. Geralyn McDonald, Rural Mentor Network Community Coordinator with Ignite, said the Mentor Network draws on the knowledge, experience, and skill of the area's retired or near-retired population. McDonald said they have in-person and virtual mentoring, noting in the past they had a St. Evex student in need of support who worked with someone out of Pictou County. McDonald said they worked with student services at St. Evex who thought it would be a good idea to take part in the services fair. McDonald described Ignite as a rural innovation hub in New Glasgow, calling the mentor program one of its resources. The Bridge the Bower campaign continues, as does improvement work at the local facility. The Bridge the Bower campaign looks to fund fire safety work and protect programming at the local theater. Caleb Marshall, managing director with Festival Antigonish, said he anticipated the contractors would be back in the building full steam this week, with Marshall's team working remotely. After the recent Festival Antigonish season wrapped up, said Marshall, workers began prepping for repair work at the theater. Marshall said they were hoping to be able to welcome people back to the theater this December for some holiday programming, but now says they likely won't be able to open until January or early February. He said there will be some holiday programming, just at different venues. On the funding front, said Marshall, the campaign raised about $650,000 so far. With the amount of support from the community for the campaign, as well as a 17% increase in box office attendance over the summer, Marshall said there is a real appetite in the community to support live performance. The most local news and sports, anytime at 98.9xfm.ca.
2: XFM weather, increasing cloudiness this evening with showers beginning overnight, about 10 to 20 millimeters. Fog patches developing near midnight. Wind east 20 kilometers per hour, gusting to 40, except gusting to 80 from Margaret Harbor to Bay St. Lawrence. A low of 12. For tomorrow, mainly cloudy with showers and drizzle beginning in the afternoon. Fog patches retreating to the coast in the morning. East wind gusting to 40 kilometers per hour, becoming light in the morning. A high of 16 with a UV index to moderate. Partly cloudy in the evening with a chance of showers. Fog patches spreading inland with a low of 12. And there's a look at your forecast on 98.9 XFM.
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4: Counting down the biggest songs in Canada. Dedications request right around the corner at Casey Clark if you're trying to contact us. Back to it with Braden King, the Saskatchewan-born Lethbridge, Alberta-based singer-songwriter, keeps his spot after a huge summer that had him performing at Country Thunder Saskatchewan in Craven. Here is Braden King with We Got Beer.
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0: Dedications, requests, questions, comments as well on the countdown. It's at Casey Clark. Any of our socials, you can email us as well. It's Casey at CaseyClark.ca. Well, let's head over to New Country 95.5 in Red Deer. Thanks to Stephanie, who contacted us. Casey Clark, I made the trip to Saskatoon. I was in the pit during the award show, and I loved every second of it, particularly with Dean Brody and the Reklaws. Could you please play something from Dean for me? I love this Dean Brody song, by the way. It's Dean with Whiskey in a Teacup.
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0: Owen Rigling takes the hardest fall this week. He's down five spots to 29 with Love, Hate, Love. But the mild May Ontario native had a big CCMA weekend last weekend performing on the broadcast. His deluxe edition of In the Feeling arrives next month with six new tracks. Well, coming up, he cut his teeth playing all the bars around St. Catharines, Ontario. And he's on the countdown next.
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1: We are celebrating the biggest songs in Canada this week. If you're trying to get a hold of us, it's at Casey Clark on any of our socials. Congratulations to all the nominees. Congratulations to all the winners at last week's Canadian Country Music Awards. More of those coming up. Okay, so this guy cut his teeth playing all the bars and festivals, fairs in St. Catharines, Hamilton, in Ancaster. He's from around Southern Ontario, and look at him go now, climbing 1 to 27. This is Tim Hicks with The Pilot.
0: It's the Casey Clark Country Countdown, number 27.

0: There they are, Dan and Che, climbing one spot this week with Say So, number 26. If you need somebody, say so. They just picked up another CMA nomination for Vocal Duo of the Year. I love that. By the way, they're going head-to-head with Thelma and James as well. Over to Luke Combs. He has a new song out there. He's already certified gold with this single in Canada. And Luke is a three-time CMA nominee this year, including Entertainer of the Year. Down one spot this week. This is Luke Combs with Rethink Something.
1: 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Hold up.

0: Michael Wetzel climbs 1 to 24 this week with Jaded featuring Ella Langley. Is there anybody hotter than Ella Langley? Maybe Stella Lefty, but I don't know. I think Ella Langley is the hottest act right now in all of music. Well, coming up, the single biggest jump on the countdown belongs to a California cowboy. We'll tell you more next.
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1: We are counting down the biggest songs in Canada this week. Happy fall. We are officially into fall. I believe it came roaring in on Tuesday. Did it not? Something like that. Doesn't really matter. We're fall now. Okay, so this guy just played the Misty Town Music Festival in Niagara Falls last weekend. He climbed six spots this week. It's John Party with Boots Off.
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0: Tyler Joe Miller under the influence down 1-22 this week. He was part of one of the most moving moments on the award show last weekend in Saskatoon, joining Brett Kissel and others on their rendition of 9 to 5, a tribute to the late, great Dolly Parton.
1: Every big country star started somewhere. Why couldn't it be here? The Casey Clark Country Countdown's next big thing.
0: Well, this week's next big thing brings together one of Canada's biggest country stars and one of Nashville's coolest throwback bands. Former CCMA Male Artist of the Year Jade Eagleson teams up with Midland for a song called Coming Soon to a Honky Tonk Near You. Jade co-wrote this song with a bunch of buddies, Matt Roy, Casey Brown, and Canadian hitmaker Travis Wood. It is a full-on heartbreak honky-tonk anthem. A newly single cowboy choosing an all-night bar crawl instead of going home and feeling sorry for himself. I love it. There's fiddle. There's pedal steel. There's everything. There's swagger. This is Jade Eagleson featuring Midland. It's called Coming Soon to a Honky-Tonk Near You. And it's this week's next big thing.
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0: There he is, Zach John King. Get to drinking climbs one this week to 21. Well, coming up, we crack open the top 20 with a Prince Albert, Saskatchewan native who was a double CCMA nominee. The countdown continues in minutes.
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1: From the XFM Newsroom, I'm Matt Draper. Ignite Atlantic's Rural Mentor Network took part in the St. Evex Fall Services Fair earlier this month. Geralyn McDonald, Rural Mentor Network Community Coordinator with Ignite, said the Mentor Network draws on the knowledge, experience, and skill of the area's retired or near-retired population. McDonald said they have in-person and virtual mentoring, noting in the past they had a St. Evex student in need of support who worked with someone out of Pictou County. McDonald said they worked with student services at St. Evex who thought it would be a good idea to take part in the services fair. McDonald described Ignite as a rural innovation hub in New Glasgow, calling the mentor program one of its resources. The Bridge the Bower campaign continues, as does improvement work at the local facility. The Bridge the Bower campaign looks to fund fire safety work and protect programming at the local theater. Caleb Marshall, managing director with Festival Antigonish, said he anticipated the contractors would be back in the building full steam this week, with Marshall's team working remotely. After the recent Festival Antigonish season wrapped up, said Marshall, workers began prepping for repair work at the theater. Marshall said they were hoping to be able to welcome people back to the theater this December for some holiday programming, but now says they likely won't be able to open until January or early February. He said there will be some holiday programming, just at different venues. On the funding front, said Marshall, the campaign raised about $650,000 so far. With the amount of support from the community for the campaign, as well as a 17% increase in box office attendance over the summer, Marshall said there is a real appetite in the community to support live performance. The most local news and sports, anytime at 98.9xfm.ca.
2: XFM weather, increasing cloudiness this evening with showers beginning overnight, about 10 to 20 millimeters. Fog patches developing near midnight. Wind east 20 kilometers per hour, gusting to 40, except gusting to 80 from Margaret Harbor to Bay St. Lawrence. A low of 12. For tomorrow, mainly cloudy with showers and drizzle beginning in the afternoon. Fog patches retreating to the coast in the morning. East wind gusting to 40 kilometers per hour, becoming light in the morning. A high of 16 with a UV index to moderate. Partly cloudy in the evening with a chance of showers. Fog patches spreading inland with a low of 12. And there's a look at your forecast on 98.9 XFM.
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8: Welcome to the first countdown of fall 2026 as we get to count down the biggest songs in Canada this week. Fall has sprung. You got the pumpkin spice latte on fire. And we wrapped up another Canadian Country Music Awards in Saskatoon. We'll run down some of the biggest winners of the night. It was wild. Will Stella Lefty hold on to that number one spot for yet another week? Well, if she does, that will make it 4 weeks in a row. That's fantastic. Okay, let's kick off the countdown by recapping the top three songs in the nation last week. At number three, Kenny Chesney with Carry On.
9: Carry on, karaoke, it don't matter if you
8: number two belonged to Luke Combs with Be By You. And for a third week at number one, Stella Lefty with Boston. So will Stella Lefty hold on to that number one spot for a fourth straight week? That's coming up. Back to it with Josh Stumpf. He is from Prince Albert, Saskatchewan. He was up for Breakthrough Artist and Fan's Choice at the CCMAs, right in his home province, unfortunately. That's okay, he was nominated. Up one spot this week, this is Johnny Walker, Back to Me.
3: Number 20.
8: Hey!

0: It's Morgan Wallen down 2 to 19 with Don't We. He's got something brand new for gamers. Last thing you need is the first song released from the Grand Theft Auto soundtrack. The game and the full album both land November the 19th. And we have back-to-back Morgans for you. Climbing 2 this week, this is Morgan Wallen with Been By Now.
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0: insane.
1: Zach Top climbs 1 to 17 this week with South of Sanity. That single has been certified gold here in Canada. He's also a two-time CMA nominee this year for Male Vocalist and Album of the Year. Well, coming up, the biggest winner at this year's CCMAs.
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1: Counting down the biggest songs in Canada. Will Stella Lefty hold on to that number one spot? Oh my gosh. If she does, that's 4 weeks in a row. Over to the Belle of the Ball, your 2026 CCMA Entertainer of the Year, 23-year-old Cameron Whitcomb. He swept the top of the ballots last weekend. Entertainer, male artist, and album of the year for The Hard Way. He wasn't there, but he's got plenty to celebrate. Holding steady this week, Kingdom of Fear. This is Cameron Whitcomb.
0: Number 16.

0: She boos you down 3 to 15 with Cowgirl. He is up for Best Country and Best Cinematography at tomorrow night's MTV VMAs.
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0: And speaking of Shaboozy, his Outlaws Never Die Tour just rode through Laval and Toronto this week. It heads out west of Vancouver October the 17th with Carter Faith. A dollar from every ticket goes back to charity. Dean Brody and the Recklaws Hometown Heroes Tour's next stop is Grand Prairie, Alberta, October the 30th. Then get a load of this. Another 20 shows all in November. Starting in Red Deer, November 1st, 3 shows in BC, including Penticton, November the 6th, Calgary, November 7th, Edmonton on the 10th. We hit Saskatchewan, Manitoba, 6 shows in Ontario, including London, November 24th, a stop in Montreal, November 25th, Moncton, November 27th, and we wrap it up, Halifax, November the 28th. They have their own website for the tour. Get your tickets if it's rolling through your town. You will not regret it. Dean Brody and the Recklaws, here's I Can't Help Myself.
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0: It's High Valley holding steady this week at 14 with Fools. They performed on last Saturday's CCMA broadcast in Saskatoon. They were up 2 for Group or Duo of the Year. That award, by the way, went to the James Barker Band. Coming up, a record breaker. The artist who now owns the longest running number one in Billboard Hot 100 history is next.
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1: Counting down the biggest songs in Canada. Dedications request coming up at Casey Clark if you're trying to sneak one in. Well, what a week it's been for Ella Langley. Her smash hit, Choosing Texas, just spent a record-breaking 23 weeks at number one on the Billboard Hot 100, making it the longest run in the chart's history, surpassing Mariah Carey. Miranda Lambert produced that song, co-wrote that song, and Miranda is in awe of this milestone.
2: It was not on my bingo card for Choosing Texas to take over the world. Sure. Honestly, like, I love that song, and it feels like such a part of me. I'm from Texas, and it was like one of those things where we just wrote this song we really loved, and all of a sudden, I've never seen anything like it. So when Ella calls and's like, what does this mean? I'm like, yeah, I need to call Taylor Swift right now, because this is like
1: Ella
2: that kind of big.
1: Ella also leads this year's CMA nominations with 9, including Entertainer of the Year. Climbing 2 spots this week, this is Ella Langley with Loving Life Again.
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0: It's at Casey Clark. Dedications, requests, comments, questions on the countdown. Email us as well, casey@caseyclark.ca. Over to Jenna, who's got today's request. Oh, this is awesome. From the CCMA Country Station of the Year, Cool 100 in Belleville, Ontario. Congratulations to Paul and the staff there. They work so very hard, so you guys should be proud. Jenna wants to hear a little Tucker Wetmore. Here's the thing, and Jenna knows this. Tucker's name is getting a little extra attention because there is some new buzz about him dating Ella Langley. Reports from TMZ say they've been dating for a while after the two were spotted out together in Nashville. Isn't it romantic? Tucker's got a girlfriend. Ella's got a boyfriend. As for the song 321, it actually became Tucker's second career number one, helped make him just the 14th artist in chart history to take the first two singles all the way to the top. For Jenna, this is Tucker Wetmore and 321.
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2: 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Malibu, one suitcase, short of leaving. You were the driver, I was the reason. There was mascara on your shoulder.

0: Bailey Zimmerman down 1-11 with Chevy Silverado. Since he has wrapped up his Different Night, Same Rodeo tour, he is now laying low, focusing on family and new music. We will focus on the top 10 in Canada coming up next. And a pop superstar says, thank you, country radio. We'll tell you more. Hang on.
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1: From the XFM Newsroom, I'm Matt Draper. Ignite Atlantic's Rural Mentor Network took part in the St. of X Falls Services Fair earlier this month. Geraldine McDonald, Rural Mentor Network Community Coordinator with Ignite, said the Mentor Network draws on the knowledge, experience, and skill of the area's retired or near-retired population. McDonald said they have in-person and virtual mentoring, noting in the past they had a St. of X student in need of support who worked with someone out of Pictou County. McDonald said they worked with student services at St. of X who thought it would be a good idea to take part in the services fair. McDonald described Ignite as a rural innovation hub in New Glasgow, calling the mentor program one of its resources. The Bridge the Bower campaign continues, as does improvement work at the local facility. The Bridge the Bower campaign looks to fund fire safety work and protect programming at the local theater. Caleb Marshall, managing director with Festival Antigonish, said he anticipated the contractors would be back in the building full steam this week, with Marshall's team working remotely. After the recent Festival Antigonish season wrapped up, said Marshall, workers began prepping for repair work at the theater. Marshall said they were hoping to be able to welcome people back to the theater this December for some holiday programming, but now says they likely won't be able to open until January or early February. He said there will be some holiday programming, just at different venues. On the funding front, said Marshall, the campaign raised about $650,000 so far. With the amount of support from the community for the campaign, as well as a 17% increase in box office attendance over the summer, Marshall said there is a real appetite in the community to support live performance. The most local news and sports, anytime at 98.9xfm.ca.
2: XFM weather, increasing cloudiness this evening with showers beginning overnight, about 10 to 20 millimeters. Fog patches developing near midnight. Wind east 20 kilometers per hour, gusting to 40, except gusting to 80 from Margaret Harbor to Bay St. Lawrence, a low of 12. For tomorrow, mainly cloudy with showers and drizzle beginning in the afternoon. Fog patches retreating to the coast in the morning. East wind gusting to 40 kilometers per hour, becoming light in the morning, a high of 16 with a UV index of moderate. Partly cloudy in the evening with a chance of showers. Fog patches spreading inland with a low of 12. And there's a look at your forecast on 98.9 XFM.
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5: As we launch into the top 10 in Canada, we will find out real soon, like, if Stella Lefty can hold on to that number one spot for yet another week. And if she does, that is four in a row. Over to Taylor Swift. Did you know that the latest single, I Knew It, I Knew You, she wrote it in 4 hours after an early screening of Toy Story 5? It also gave Taylor her first country radio number one in 13 years. She's also up for Single of the Year at the CMAs. 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